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The latest from Rivers Bleed Oceans. That was Only When It Rains on Michigan Made on Z93. Sponsored by White's Bar in Saginaw. And in just a few minutes, I'll tell you what's happening at White's Bar in the coming weeks. Before I do that, though, I've got music from Striking South. And right now, it's Aegis Heart, who had the chance to play a live set in Midland this weekend. This is Audacity on Michigan Made.

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0: Detroit, that was Striking South with She Cries Alone on Michigan Made on Z93. 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Tomorrow night is Musicians Night at White's Bar, and Justin Manguts is back on Tuesday. Kush Robinson and Kerry Westbay take the stage on Wednesday. Mick Furlow and Company and Crimson Vice rock White's on Friday. And you can see Pete Woodman's The Hips outside at White's on Saturday. You can see the complete schedule for the month of August on the White's Bar Facebook page. Stick around for music from A Virtue, Tension Splash, The Smoky Lynx, and Venom of Virtue. They're next on Michigan Made.
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0: A Burt Jute, Tension Splash, and the Smoky Lynx are all coming up. But first, it's brand new music from Venom of Virtue, who will be releasing a 10-song album in the not-too-distant future. This is Don't Ever Leave, a Michigan Made.

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0: on, have a party. Everything boys. 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See you all next Sunday. 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
1: Had to get in some end of summer vibes, courtesy of the Smoky Lynx. That was Good Time on Michigan Made on Z93. 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And in just a few minutes, I'll tell you exactly what you need to do to get your music played on Michigan Made. I promise it's really easy. Before I do that, though, I've got music from A Virtue. And right now, it's Tension Splash out of Ann Arbor from their Soak EP. This is Cecil and Stella on Michigan Made.

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That's where you'll find all my contact info, so you can send me a song or a link to a song or whatever. 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They're next on Michigan Made.

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1: Tyler Wiz, Checkered Lilies, and Tweaks Corner will help close out Michigan Made this week. Right now, though, it's the headless out of Flint who got an assist from War on the Horizon's Madison McConnell on this one. This is Cast into the Firmament on Michigan Made.

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An instrumental duo from Saginaw, that was Tweaks Corner with The Truth of Lies and Gain on Michigan Made on Z93. Sponsored by White's Bar in Saginaw, Tyler Wiz. He'll wrap up this week's show in just a moment. But first, it's a three-sister band from the west side of the state called Checkered Lilies. This is Hide Your Hell on Michigan Made.

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0: you made this week, sponsored by White's Bar in Saginaw. That was Tyler Wiz with Tuesday on Z93. 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

0: Saturday, the Lions play their only preseason game at home when they welcome the Washington Commanders to Ford Field. 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
18: A better life with Dr. Sanjay Gupta.
19: You can't always control what your kid sees online, but you can give them the tools to make sense of it. Dr. Mary Davies is the author of a new book, Teaching Critical Thinking to Teenagers. Not an easy task, right? In the book, Davey says critical thinking is really just instilling the habit to pause and ask, hang on a minute, is that right? Before you believe what you see. Now here's the best part. You can model this behavior at home. When you read something surprising, say something like, let's go look that up together. Use the word we, because we are all targets of these algorithms. Show your kids it's okay to change your mind when the evidence on something changes. And perhaps most important, just keep the conversation going with your teenager. Even if they say they don't want to talk, the thing is this, they probably really do. I'm Dr. Sanjay Gupta, helping you live a better life.
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hate to brag, but somebody told me I was a real asset today. 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
1: Hey, hi, good morning.
0: Good morning. I promise you on Friday, full show Monday.
1: Yeah, full show Monday. Wish I could have extended my vacation a little bit longer, but it ended prematurely with some technical difficulties on Thursday, and then a couple events on Friday, and hanging out with Mick Foley on Saturday, and stuff in the bus yesterday. We're back, baby.
0: Full weekend.
1: Yeah,
0: vacation.
1: It was busy, but it got to be a part of the first Linwood Pickle Festival they've had in like 7 years. Got to host our very first Friday Night Live in downtown Saginaw. It was awesome to see everybody out there for Nameless, Todd Michael Hall, Pesky Kid, and I cannot say enough about what the Great Lakes Loons did, the staff did with Wrestle Loon Mania on Saturday with Mick Foley, the hardcore legend in the building, but also Video Jimmy, a.k.a. Jackson Mercer, Boomer, Ben Bosher. They all lived out their professional wrestling dreams on Saturday. It was an incredible show. As Richard Eats said yesterday, we were talking back and forth about the Mick Foley videos and stuff, and he said it was one of the most fun nights I've had at the ballpark in a long time. It was, they had John Cena throw at the first pitch at him, but you couldn't see
0: him. You could not see him.
1: And so for those wrestling fans that were in attendance, ha ha ha ha ha. For those of you that didn't, it was also like family and faith night.
0: Yeah, so there was a lot of people that just were like, I had no idea
1: what was going on.
0: I don't know what this is.
1: And they didn't acknowledge, they didn't like mention like why they...
0: Why you couldn't see him?
1: You just had to know. And I laughed hysterically because I knew as they were playing the music, as you had all these kids in the crowd that were incredibly excited that, oh my God, John Cena is here.
0: Yeah, but you couldn't see him.
1: And then nobody walked out on the mound. And then they just moved on. It was perfect.
0: Did the catcher like pretend as though he was like catching the ball?
1: They should have.
0: And then they pretended to like take a picture together like you would as a ceremonial first pitch thrower?
1: I wish they would have. I don't think they went that far, but still, it was a great night. I'm excited to talk to Jimmy about it. I know that he was over the moon happy with how everything went on Saturday, and a bunch of people got to meet Mick Foley, and it was just an incredible weekend, and now we're back.
0: I was just happy that one of those nights that they put a lot of time and effort into,
1: yes,
0: and they
1: and it
0: didn't,
1: happened.
0: And it didn't rain.
1: I know. The weather, you couldn't ask for better weather. It was an absolutely jam-packed ballpark, 6,000 plus in attendance. It was awesome.
0: Texters, this morning, you want to send us a message, 1-800-9-ROCK-93.
1: See if I remember how to do this. Good morning to St. Louis, Amber, Alma, Christina, Brendan the Beast. Time for a name change, fellas. My favorite movies are Ready Player One and Friday the 13th. My favorite horror movie, check that, my favorite movie genre is horror. I'm a father of two, a Michigan fan. I've got four dogs. I enjoy Fortnite, Need for Speed, God of War, just about any other classic video games. The beast has been slain. Four dogs, Brendan.
0: Okay. You're just going to pick one of those things.
1: There's a lot to unpack there, man. Yeah. Good morning to the Falcon. Damn, AC went out Saturday morning. Fans everywhere. No Life Paul, what's up? Machinist Brandon, the Grand Rapids Cup this weekend. Soccer season is in full swing, Adam.
0: No, it's never not in full swing.
1: Good morning, Pineapple Dave. Here we go again. Can't be over until it starts. Art, what's up? Detroit Lions. Joe, good morning. Got to see Joe at Friday Night Live in Saginaw Friday. Fuel Man Dan, welcome back to the grind, Matt. Hope you had a good vacation. You'll be pleased to know that Adam did a good job holding the fort down.
0: Thank you.
1: Now let's get this week started. Trust designer Corey, hello, Lawn Tech. Steve, back from a week vacation and wondering, is it Friday yet?
0: No.
1: Mm-mm. Pyro, Sean, Electrician, Jason, One Shoe, Cowboy, Diesel, Dan, let's pave this bitch. Bay City, Bearded, Bill, good morning. Bill, I didn't have the chance to announce. Bill won the beard contest at the Great Lakes Beer Festival back at Dow Diamond over a week ago. It was awesome to see everybody out there as well. And Bill brought his big old beard and he won the beard contest. And there was no question when they lined up that Bill was going to win the beard contest. It wasn't much of a contest.
0: It was a runaway, though.
1: It was a runaway, yeah. Roofer Dan, hello, good morning. Ugh, Monday, but hey, it's closing day on the new house. Whoop, whoop. Can I get a Dan Campbell roar, please, to celebrate? Of course you can. 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
0: 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In the Morning After's Audio Dump podcast. That'll go live right after the show. 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Coming up this morning after 7, you mentioned Jimmy will join us. Video Jimmy from the Great Lakes Loons. 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
1: I haven't had the chance to check and see what the playoff sitch is like.
0: They are a game back of West Michigan.
1: Yeah, we need to figure this out then. Not a lot of time left to get some playoff baseball at Dow Diamond. I'll be interested to see, is it going to be Jimmy or will it be Jackson Mercer?
0: Ooh, okay.
1: Making his way into the studio.
0: His alter ego.
1: He did lose the strap. He did lose the belt on Saturday.
0: Chips only here, so.
1: To Louie Loon, so. We'll be interested to see who shows up here today.
0: Great Lakes Loons on the road this week, then back home next week, and then one more road trip to close out the regular season. So Jimmy will join us. We'll talk baseball and play Florida. Not Florida, 8 a.m., brand new opportunity kicking off today. A chance to see Breaking Benjamin in Anaheim. We're giving out keywords at 8, 11, 2, and 5. So we'll have that first keyword coming up at the top of the 8 o'clock hour. We'll also crown a Morning After MVP, plus your text messages, 1-800-9-ROCK-93.
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0: Monday with the morning after. Matt, Adam, great to have you with us. 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
1: Good morning to Rose Island Mike. Crammy in the back, daddy. I'll suck beers back down here. Down back here. Building S. Rob, what's up? Big Rapids. Big Tom wants to let my Uncle Sean know to stop being a D on the job site. But they're going to have a word in the porta potty. Is that where you have your conversations on the job site? College rugby player Amanda, what's up? The real Big Al, hello. Currently driving the bus with less length out to Freeland to pick up my coworkers, okay? Old Cars Gerald, I was at the Loons game on Sunday. It was hot. It was a hot one. Got a little muggy out yesterday.
0: It was muggy. Holy mugged.
1: Bay City Bob, hello. Welcome back, Matt. Pool party Dave. Welcome back. Did you say the Linwood Tickle Festival? I wish I had been there. Pickle. Pickle Festival. Gave me pickles upon arrival. Brendan the Beast, now known as Four Dogs Brendan. Incognito Guido on my way to work after a week off. Do I still know how to do my job? I don't know. You and I are going to find out together because I also don't know if I know how to do this job. Texters, 1-800-9-ROCK-93. The Saginaw Old Town Junction text line, 1-800-976-2593. 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Roll call happening there. C93's Morning After. Starting today, you have the chance to win a trip for two to go check out Breaking Benjamin, Chevelle, Star Set in Anaheim, California. A trip for two. We have four national keywords every weekday, 8, 11, 2, and 5, which means we've got your first one coming up at 8 o'clock.
0: Also coming up, how far would you be willing to go to kiss your crush?
1: Oh, I don't know.
0: On the mouth.
1: Sexy.
0: Yeah, Chevelle, the Red, the Rock Station, Z93.

0: Chevelle the Red, the Rock Station, Z93, the morning after. 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Texters, 1-800-9-ROCK-93.
1: Good morning to Amazon Joe, hates onions and toll bridges. Brian, welcome back, Matt. Hope vacation was awesome, bud. Oh, thank you. Outside of, I had a confrontation with a woman that was checking people in at the campground. We had a bit of a back and forth, and that was fun. And then I don't know if you heard, I got stung while I was in
0: there. Everybody was speculating the location of the sting.
1: It was my hand. Obviously, I'm in the shower, and I take my glasses off because why would you wear the glasses in the shower? And so I couldn't see anything. So all of a sudden, I just feel something land on my hand and immediate, like, burning pain. So I sort of flick my hand down, and all I could see is, like, a black spot on the ground. And I got my shower flippies on.
0: That was the other question. Were you wearing something in the shower?
1: Had to because...
0: On your feet.
1: Had to because we learned that... I didn't learn. Thankfully, I didn't learn. But somebody with me learned that the showers are a spot where... groups of people like to go to have relations.
0: They also pee on the ground, too.
1: Because she saw a couple walk out of one of them. And then when she went to go into that one, there was also somebody else in there. Completely naked. So, I mean,
0: that's one reason to wear something on your feet. There's multiple other reasons, yeah, though, right. Too. Yes.
1: No, I have my flippy floppies on, and I stepped on whatever it was that stung me. I wasn't sure at the time, but yeah, it was a big ass wasp.
0: It was on your hand, though.
1: It was on my hand, yeah.
0: Not your wiener.
1: No, it dropped down from the ceiling at 7:30 in the morning as I was getting ready to go golf.
0: Ah, day one of camping.
1: Nailed me right on the hand, dude. It was on fire.
0: Yay, camping.
1: It was so much fun. Texters, 1-800-9-ROCK-93 is the Saginaw Old Town Junction text line. 1-800-976-2593.
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1: 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They've got Traeger grills, pellets for your grills. They've got rubs and sauces, too. And part of the reason I took vacation last week was to not have to see Brandon Dolney. Because I heard he was in here.
0: He was, yes.
1: And so I avoided that. That's the whole reason I went away. It wasn't to get away. It was to avoid Brandon Dolney. That's Dolney RV Center, making camping fun since 1971.
0: How much money are you willing to spend to kiss your crush?
1: Like my...
0: Your celebrity crush.
1: Ooh. You know, we don't talk about my celebrity crushes too much on this show. You are the one that we talk about celebrity crushes with because your celebrity crush is and has been...
0: Top of the list celebrity crush.
1: Britney Spears.
0: Correct, yes.
1: So I think the question is, Adam, how much would you...
0: Well, biggest problem is I don't have very much.
1: No, I understand. No, I get it. But I also know that somebody won what? While I was gone, the Powerball was won?
0: Single ticket was sold, yes. I think, was it Illinois? I don't remember now.
1: But they won millions and millions and millions of dollars.
0: Well, it was over a billion. Their lump sum is like 400 some plus million before taxes.
1: So they have enough money to do with it what they please. And if they decide to become non-anonymous, it's going to take me a minute to figure out my words here.
0: I don't think if you win the Powerball, you can actually remain anonymous.
1: I know there's rules for different ones. Yeah. Different states have different rules. You can stay anonymous. You cannot.
0: Right.
1: They're going to come out and say, I'm going to buy a house. Like, okay, but what are you going to do with the other $490 million?
0: I'm going to save the rest.
1: I'm going to tongue kiss Britney. That's what, if you ever win the lottery, if you ever win a significant amount of money.
0: If I win the Powerball and I see or find a path, that would give me the opportunity... Despite her crazy state, to tongue kiss Britney, I would 100% spend as much of that money as I possibly could.
1: I would love for you to do an interview with local TV news where they're talking to...
0: What do you plan on doing with the money?
1: Here's Adam, our local Powerball winner. He is
0: holding my giant check.
1: He's now $500 million richer. And instead of saying you're going to buy a house or a car, put your kids through college, invest it...
0: I'm going to tongue kiss Britney.
1: That would be one of those viral, like, I know everybody has seen that clip.
0: And I bet she'd let me.
1: 100%.
0: At this point,
1: yes.
0: I don't think she's good.
1: Dude, she's showing nip on Instagram.
0: I was going to say, I don't think she has a lot of people in her life that she is tongue-kissing.
1: No, and there's not a lot of people in her life that are going to stop her either, because they're like, do whatever you want at this point.
0: I mean, we freed her, and now we can't get her back in. So.
1: No, we made a horrible mistake, but this could be beneficial for you if you won the Mega Millions or the Powerball, because you could possibly tongue-kiss Britney. There's a better chance now of it happening than ever before.
0: Oh, I mean, 100%. Like, when I was really on the Britney train.
1: Right.
0: Back in her heyday,
1: yes,
0: there was no chance in hell.
1: No,
0: and it probably
1: no, she
0: wouldn't
1: was with
0: even,
1: JT.
0: Probably wouldn't even matter how much money I had.
1: But now,
0: good chance, real good chance.
1: What do you think? How much do you think Britney Spears
0: would have to pay her directly? Is that the idea?
1: Yes. Yeah, there's got to be a way. Mick Foley was filming cameos at Dow Diamond on Saturday for a nominal fee. You could have him tell like. Your friend's the fantasy football draft order. So somehow, some way, there's got to be a way to pay somebody for you to deep tongue kiss Britney Spears. Who's her handler these days?
0: I don't think she has one.
1: Okay.
0: A woman in China is being accused of financing. She's apparently a wealthy woman. Where she gets her money from, I do not know. She's accused of financing a short format drama series so she could tongue kiss the lead actor. She wanted to make out with the lead actor, so she actually created a short format drama series so she could kiss him over 60 times.
1: That's way more than once. We're talking about you kissing Britney one time.
0: So I guess that might be the path, as I create maybe a TV series.
1: Uh-huh.
0: And then I cast Britney.
1: Yes.
0: But I'm also going to star in it.
1: Right.
0: And I'm going to give her career a bit of a resurgence.
1: Uh-huh.
0: By casting her in my drama series.
1: It's got to be like on Netflix or something.
0: Yeah, of course.
1: It can't be like an ABC, CBS. Like, nobody's watching that stuff.
0: An up-and-coming Chinese short drama actor named Zhang Yufei recently took to social media to speak about what he experienced on the set of a production that was supposed to be his big break, apparently. The 23-year-old was constantly harassed on set by his co-star, who just happened to be the only investor in the project, that wealthy woman from China, who created the 50-episode short drama series just so she could kiss him.
1: Brilliant.
0: And nobody's going to say anything to her because she's the only one who has money in the project.
1: The only reason this show is happening is because
0: the
1: of
0: boss.
1: Her. Yeah, right.
0: She's the creator. He's also apparently a co-star.
1: Now, there has to be, like, there's got to be some sort of HR thing here. There has to be some sort of...
0: I mean, think about some of the things that occur on a set, though.
1: Sure.
0: From the nudity to the kissing.
1: Yeah.
0: To the simulated sex scenes.
1: The Merkins.
0: You can pretty much get away with anything.
1: I guess you're right.
0: Wealthy woman reportedly set two main conditions for bankrolling the 50-episode short drama. She had to play the lead female role, and she had final say on the script.
1: Hmm.
0: That script includes kissing scenes over 60 times.
1: Yeah, all you have to do, first things first, you got to get the lotto fever. You got to buy your tickies, which you don't do.
0: No, I didn't. And I didn't last week, too. When we were, before we even had a winner in the Powerball, we were talking about the number that it was at, over a billion.
1: So we need you, the next time we get that jackpot high enough, we need you to buy a Powerball ticket. Then, the next step once you win is you have to bankroll a TV show, which you can somehow, some way get Britney Spears to star in. I think that, oddly enough, I think that's the most difficult part. It's not kissing her. I think that's actually probably pretty easy.
0: Just show up at her front door and do it for free. She just appreciates visitors.
1: Yeah, right. She wants you to hold the camera while she films her dancing vids.
0: She wants to show up with a knife and say, here, dance with this.
1: She wants you to be the one to put the little roses over her naughty parts so people don't see.
0: Because she was the only investor in the project, she had free reign over it because she could always pull the plug. No one argued with her, no matter how absurd her decisions were.
1: Man, being rich sounds awesome.
0: Script she greenlit featured over 60 kissing scenes with the star. Apparently, though, the production actually never aired.
1: Well, she doesn't care.
0: No, she got what she wanted.
1: She doesn't need to make money back. There's no need for her to sort of recoup expenses. The only reason she bankrolled this thing was to make out with this dude.
0: He felt like the series would be his big break, so he did not object to the 60-plus kissing scenes.
1: Oh, so now he's upset because it's not going to be seen by anybody?
0: After filming was completed, the series entered post-production. Platform that was set to air it reviewed a few of the episodes and essentially rejected the idea.
1: We're good.
0: It was too explicit. There's too much kissing. Way too much kissing. This whole show's just kissing.
1: That's explicit?
0: In China, I guess, probably. I don't know.
1: You could probably get Britney Spears to do a lot more if you wanted to, honestly.
0: It wouldn't even cost me that much.
1: Well, I can't wait to see the show coming to Peacock soon.
0: Oh, it's going
1: to
0: be great, yeah.
1: Yeah, streaming soon.
0: Streaming soon on Peacock. On Tubi? Is it Tubi?
1: Well, you get ads, though. Unless you pay. I mean,
0: Fubu? Fubi?
1: There is Tubi. Fubi, I'm not sure what that is. Tubi, though, yeah, you can watch Tubi. You can watch Tubi if you want to.
0: Texters, 1-800-9-ROCK-93. 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
13: Michigan State Police detectives releasing new details about the shooting deaths of six people in northern Michigan, including the suspect. According to that press release from the Michigan State Police Cadillac Post, detectives worked through the night processing three active crime scenes following the shootings discovered on Friday. Investigators seeking possible motive for the shootings have identified five victims by age and gender, though not by relationship. Troopers dispatched to the home on South LaChance Road, Lake Township, at around 11:40 a.m. Friday for a report of a person who had been shot. 13-year-old girl transported to the hospital in critical condition. Three deceased individuals were found in the South LaChance Road address, identified as a 45-year-old male, 40-year-old female, and 16-year-old male. A deceased individual located at a second separate home has been identified as a 53-year-old male. Individual located in the wooded area near Whitlock Lake, alongside suspect 39-year-old Chad Hickman, identified as a 29-year-old female. The investigation is ongoing. Here in Saginaw, a 14-year-old arraigned on charges including open murder for the deadly shooting of a Saginaw teen. Saginaw police and the Saginaw County Prosecutor's Office say that Robert Marshall will be charged as an adult, arrested, taken into custody in Holland, and brought back to Saginaw. According to court records, he was arraigned on Thursday on charges of open murder, assault with a dangerous weapon, two counts of felony firearm. According to the Saginaw County Prosecutor, a judge denied bond on the murder charge and set a $10,000 bond on the remaining counts. Sad news out of Hollywood this morning. Hayden Panettiere dying yesterday at the age of 36. No word on a cause of death. TMZ says that Hayden traveled from L.A. to somewhere in the South on Saturday. Apparently, police had responded to an incident involving her. They are actively investigating her death. Friends say she had been complaining about back pain over the past year. Her family said, quote, "It's with profound sadness we share the tragic passing of our beloved Hayden. She was an incredible girl and a force of nature who brought immeasurable love and joy to all who knew her and to the millions who watched her on screen." In May, her memoir was released, This Is Me, A Reckoning, where she talked about her personal struggles, including depression, addiction, domestic abuse, and the death of her brother in 2023. Big break. NBC's Heroes.
14: Save the Cheerleader, Save the World?
13: That's correct. Ran from 2006 to 2010. By then, she'd already spent years as a child actress. Actress even played a young aunt named Dot in Pixar's A Bug's Life. Credits include Nashville and the fourth and sixth Scream movies.
14: Yeah, she actually survived. Spoiler alert, she survived in the Scream movies a Ghostface attack.
13: Number one movie at the box office over the weekend again, Spider-Man Brand New Day, holding the top spot for a third consecutive weekend, pulling in $70 million.
14: It has now made over $2 billion worldwide.
13: Second fastest movie to reach that milestone, trailing only Avengers Endgame, and just the eighth film to ever do so.
14: Did you watch, they had D23? Did you watch the new sort of featurette from Dr. Doom?
13: I watched a few videos from D23, yeah. Roundup of major movie and TV announcements happening at Disney's D23 fan convention in Anaheim, basically a Comic-Con for Disney fans. Robert Downey Jr., Chris Evans, Haley Atwell shared a new teaser. If you watch closely, you'll see a blue-eyed Dr. Doom, which is causing a stir among fans, apparently.
14: Uh-oh.
13: Yeah, you don't want a stir among fans.
14: No.
13: Mm-hmm. X-Men reboot casting, Adam Driver will play Mr. Sinister. They finally got Adam Driver to say yes.
14: He wasn't at D23, though. He thought they were all going to meet at a soundstage, and he did, like, a funny video.
13: Chris Abbott will be Charles Xavier. Also shared details on Frozen 3, Coco 2, Zootopia 3, Star Wars, Starfighter, Lilo and Stitch 2, and one that everybody's waiting for, Romeo and Michelle 2.
14: You are.
13: I've never seen one. Can I see two if I haven't seen one?
14: Probably not, no. Well, you got a little bit of time to watch one before two comes out.
13: Weather today, we'll see temperatures climbing up to around 81. 56 overnight tonight, 86 tomorrow, 79 the high on Wednesday. It is 63 right now.
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13: A lot of hope heading into the weekend for the Tigers.
14: Yeah.
13: You're sitting here on Friday saying, don't look now. Tigers are in the postseason.
14: Did somebody let the Tigers get hot?
13: Somebody let them get cold.
14: Oh, man.
13: I can tell you that. Yeah, they were, you know, in that wild card spot on Friday with a big series with the White Sox this weekend, the team that's in first place. I thought, we're going to come back in Monday and talk about those first place Tigers.
14: And?
13: Mm-mm. They got swept.
14: Aw, man.
13: 7-5 loss yesterday.
14: Son of a...
13: One game out of the wild card, 5.5 back in the division now.
14: There's still time.
13: Plenty of time.
14: Plenty of time.
13: They are at Pittsburgh to start a 3-game series with the Pirates tonight, 7 p.m.
14: Oh, and they're probably terrible.
13: Probably. Paul Skeens on Wednesday, I believe.
14: Oh, Paul Skeens.
13: At his start pushback. Loons went 4-2 in their series with South Bend, though a 7-4 loss yesterday. Off today in South. Mm-mm, that's not right. Starting tomorrow, they are on the road. They'll be back home a week from tomorrow. Their final 6 regular season home games on the 25th. We'll have 6 more on the road to end the season, currently 1 game back in the division.
14: We, of course, are hoping for playoff baseball at Dow Diamond. We're hoping that those final 6 home games are not the final 6 home games at Dow Diamond for the 2026 season, but need this team to win a few of these.
13: PGA Tour FedEx Cup playoffs, St. Jude Championship, Scotty wins 17 under, 8 shots ahead of second.
14: Yeah, that's just like I played when I played golf.
13: Mm-hmm.
14: Nope.
13: I thought you said you had forgotten how to play golf.
14: Dude, I was so bad. Somebody suggested in my group that at the next golf scramble, I should auction off my clubs. Laughably bad.
13: BMW.

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1: Meaty Steve, what's up? Turd Herder Thomas back from a 3-day mini vacay, and I'm not happy about it. Good morning. The Bell Cartel, hello. Hey, look at my melons.
2: Oh, good looking melons.
1: The Gravel Guys, Kyle, Kenny, Dawson checking in. Trayman, you better show up today. You're late and you suck. Terry the Sandman, Potato Man Sam, what's up? Tuck D, good morning. Heading to Florida for work on Wednesday. I'll have the app jamming. Appreciate you. 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

0: 57 overnight tonight, 86 tomorrow, 80 the high on Wednesday. It is 63 right now. Texters on a Monday, 1-800-9-ROCK-93.
1: Good morning to Terry the Sandman. Welcome back, Matt. Glad to see you survive the bee stings. It was singular. It was one sting, though I have been stung twice this summer because we had a bit of a wasp problem in the backyard. So one of them nailed me as I was killing them with the shoe. Missed one, and he got me. And then the one that fell on my hand. That sucked. Didn't help my golf game either.
0: Maybe that's why you forgot how to golf.
1: Potato Man Sam, hello. Good morning to Kona, Janet, Cherry, Strez, Paving, Jay, Robotics Dad, Drew. Nice to see you back in full force. Have a magnificent Monday, CC. Good morning, Deputy Chris. Man, Mick Foley looks just like a regular dude and a person in the morning after. Have a great day. He looks like, somebody pointed this out, he looks like Captain Lou Albano. Because he's got the shirt on, which is a Hawaiian shirt with his dog's faces on it. But with the hair now and the beard. But he was one of the nicest people you will ever meet. And I think everybody that met him, that had the chance to meet him at the event, whether it be a staff member or a fan, will say the same thing. He spent time with every single person. It was just a genuinely nice person.
0: He doesn't have rubber bands in his beard, though, does he?
1: He doesn't. No. Not like Captain Lou Albano, no. No, but it was cool to meet the hardcore legend, Mick Foley, on Saturday, WrestleLoon Mania. And again, we'll talk to Jimmy about this when he gets here, but the Great Lakes Loons, what they did for pro wrestling that, if you were a fan, was awesome. And seeing fans all around the ballpark, whether they were wearing their favorite wrestlers' t-shirts or they were dressed up like Mankind or Dude Love or Cactus Jack. They even, Louie Loon even had, he was Dude Love, but he was Lou Love. He was, he was Cactus Lou. They had Cactus Jack t-shirts, but it was Cactus Lou. And he actually had, like, he had the Mankind mask at one point.
0: It's nice to have a promotional budget.
1: No doubt. 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
0: Have you ever sent a text message to someone and then asked the question, why is this so fast? I wish this wasn't so fast.
1: No, not ever once. Sometimes I ask when I send a text message, I ask myself, why isn't this person responding? And it's usually you. And well, you and I have a bit that we do with each other. Where if you don't respond in a timely fashion, you give it like, it's like 30 minutes because we've made the mistake of like responding too soon, but I'll send you a text message and you won't respond within 30 minutes. And then I'll come back with cool.
0: Okay, cool.
1: Like, where's my response, bro? I think you did it once. It was like 8 minutes later. I go, too soon, man.
0: Yeah, and then we had to set the parameters.
1: 8 minutes is not long enough. It's got to be at least 30.
0: Yeah, you'll send me like a celebrity will pass away.
1: And yes. And then you won't respond.
0: And then I don't respond, and then you say, okay, cool.
1: Yeah.
0: And then I'll usually just send me the name of the person and a question mark.
1: Yeah.
0: And it almost doesn't matter if they're dead, if they're alive. Maybe they're in Saginaw. I'll always say, dead.
1: Correct, yes.
0: And if I don't, in a timely manner, I get, okay, cool.
1: Right. But there's never been a time. It's 2026. Sending a text message is pretty instantaneous, so.
0: Sometimes I'll send a text message and I'll say to myself, I wish I hadn't have done that.
1: Done that as well.
0: That's when I wish that it wasn't so fast.
1: Yes.
0: At that point, they've already seen it.
1: Unsend.
0: You can unsend, but sometimes it's too late.
1: Way too late, yeah.
0: Yes. There's a brand new iOS app, Carrier Pidge. The work of a programmer, Noah Irabino, who admits in an article that it is both pointless and genuinely has no practical use. Like most apps.
1: I was going to say, not often that you'll have someone admit that. They want you to download the app because you download the app, you start spending money. Maybe they have ads in the app. The developer makes money. This guy's like, no, there's no reason for this app to exist.
0: Completely pointless. And there's no actual, real, genuine use.
1: But it's so fun.
0: It will deliver text messages at 110 miles per hour. The speed with which a carrier pigeon can fly. So it will send a message to the person.
1: Uh-huh.
0: And the time it would take for you to send a carrier pigeon to that individual.
1: So I'm in Saginaw during the afternoon. You're in Flushing.
0: Correct.
1: It would take, if I sent a text message, it would be instantaneous. If I used carrier pigeon, it would take what?
0: At 110 miles an hour, probably about 30 minutes.
1: Okay.
0: I mean, it's about a 40-minute drive at a comfortable speed.
1: Are we doing math here?
0: I don't want to.
1: Okay.
0: It's Monday.
1: Yeah.
0: The app works by using GPS to measure the distance between the user's known or current location and where the receiving carrier pigeon user is located. Delivery time is then based on how long it would take for a carrier pigeon to fly that distance. So, if, for example, me sitting here just a few feet from you,
1: it would be very quick. It'd
0: be almost instantaneous.
1: That's not fun.
0: But if you were to send it to me while I'm at home,
1: right,
0: it would take the amount of time that a carrier pigeon would need to fly
1: from
0: at 110 miles per hour
1: to Flushing.
0: Saginaw Township to Flushing.
1: Well, then what? How long would I have to wait to send my okay cool then? So it takes 30 minutes for you to receive the message.
0: I think you'd have to wait an additional 30 minutes.
1: Okay. It's upon arrival, not upon sending.
0: Correct. Yes.
1: Okay, got it. All right.
0: So you'd have to wait about an hour before you can
1: but
0: hit me with
1: it. But I would also have to wait for your... I would have to...
0: Yes, you'd have to wait for my...
1: Response.
0: Once you receive it...
1: Yeah.
0: Then you'd have to wait an additional...
1: That doesn't make sense. It wouldn't work.
0: Delivery time based on how long it would take the pigeon flying at 110 miles an hour to cover the distance. The person happens to be very close. Obviously, it would take no time. But
1: sure.
0: If people live on opposite sides of the county or the country, could essentially take almost a day for it to be delivered. And there is the possibility that the carrier pigeon may pass away mid-flight, even though it's a digital carrier pigeon.
1: Is that a real thing that could happen?
0: Well, I mean, if you were to send an actual carrier pigeon, there's the possibility it could drop dead.
1: Sure.
0: So that possibility also exists.
1: Get shot out of the sky.
0: If you use the carrier pigeon app, yes.
1: It's 2026, so...
0: It's going to shoot it.
1: Well, it's 2026. We're shooting drones out of the sky that are trying to deliver our Walmart packages.
0: That's correct.
1: Why wouldn't we shoot a carrier pigeon that's trying to deliver a message?
0: Anything going overseas obviously would take even longer.
1: There's no way. Could a pigeon make it if I send a pigeon message from here across the pond to my new friends Josh and Jace?
0: Oh, jeez.
1: I didn't. Are we done talking about them? I was gone.
0: No.
1: No? Okay. They're at training camp. I saw
0: that. Yes, they're probably
1: the first pitch.
0: Getting very close to making their way back home. Yes.
1: Oh, yeah. Okay. All right.
0: So I did receive a couple of messages last week because they were in Frankenmuth.
1: Yes.
0: And they were, you should get on the show.
1: Yeah.
0: Yeah. We've already sailed that boat.
1: Oh, no. We tried. They did the whole like, hey, we're going to do a day of media. And then we never heard anything about it. They did TV and told radio to F off.
0: Speed of the pigeon can vary anywhere from about 25%, so your message could arrive quicker or slower than expected. And, of course, you get a real-time flight tracker.
1: Oh, I like that, too.
0: So you know exactly where the pigeon is.
1: It's so frustrating to know that I sent my pigeon message, and I'm sitting there waiting for you to receive it, only to have the pigeon die.
0: Pigeons,
1: oh, man.
0: Even the virtual kind, obviously an animal, there's a 0.2% chance that your pigeon will die en route.
1: Do I have to feed the pigeons or anything?
0: I don't believe so.
1: Is it like a Tamagotchi situation where I got to make sure these things are taken care of?
0: Carrier Pidge is monetized by allowing users to expand their aviaries, adding up to 10 extra pigeons.
1: Oh, wow.
0: So you can send more than one bird simultaneously.
1: I like it. I'm going to download this app right now.
0: Carrier Pidge. Yeah, it's a free app.
1: I'm going to send my first Pidge message today.
0: You want more than one Pidge, though, you're going to pay for it.
1: I ain't paying for more than one Pidge.
0: I'm just going to stick with the free format, will
1: you? Just one pigeon, please. Please and thank you.
0: The creator's like, yeah, there's no practical use for this thing.
1: Could be making like apps that could be beneficial for people, but instead this is what he made.
0: Yeah. That's what happens when smart people get bored.
1: Yeah, right.
0: Texters, 1-800-9-ROCK-93. Coming up, video Jimmy will join us. We will talk Great Lakes Loons baseball and play Florida, not Florida.

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0: Monday with the morning after. Matt, Adam, great to have you with us. Kicking off another week. Here we go. Matt's back, baby.
1: Yes, sir.
0: Full show Monday.
1: Hold on.
2: Everybody missed your woes last week.
1: Got to do it at Dow Diamond on Saturday.
0: I said, I do not whoa. I do not boom and I do not whoa.
1: No. Those are reserved for me.
0: That's correct. I do pause, though.
1: Well, thank you.
3: Like in remembrance.
0: A moment of silence.
1: Matt's no longer here, so.
0: I wonder if people are like, no one told me what happened to Matt.
1: Yeah, right.
0: I don't know if you've heard. I've said it a few times. He's on vacation.
1: But yeah. Well, that happened.
0: Last week was an appropriate, if you know the industry.
1: Right, yes.
0: Last week was an appropriate week to ask that.
1: Yes, so. Fair. Well, that's like the time that you were on vacation, but I think I made a comment about...
0: I'm dead.
1: That led to people believing you were dead.
0: Correct, yes.
1: I think I said he's no longer with us. Like, no, God, no. No, that's not what I meant. He's still here.
0: You still do the show?
1: Yeah. If you die?
0: Yeah.
1: Yes.
0: You come back and do Florida Man, Florida Man.
1: Yeah. Let's take your name off it.
0: Texters. 1-800-9-ROCK-93.
1: Good morning to Tawa, Scott, Cider Girl, Becky, what's up? Bean Flicker, Joe, hello. I hope everyone had a great weekend. I smell like pickles now. Time to change that. Let's go flick some beans. Dragon Sage Cosplay, what's up? Good morning, Epic. Essential Alex, early, essential. And now I have a back thing, boys. By the way, did the Tigers have an asphyxiation kink? Because that's the only thing that would explain why they choked so bad this weekend. 10 dongs, please. Good morning to Cowboy Rugger. Triple M.
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1: Headed home after a 22-hour workday. Robin the Kitten Herder, summer vacation's over. First day back to work, I'm running on 4 hours of sleep after five-finger death punch. It's going to be a long day, but totally worth it. One-Eyed Jack, hello, good morning. Trashbag Jake, last week in my 30s. Derek Barnes, INT, please. You just got to have it ready, man. Just be prepared. He's going to ask for it. So we get into the season. We're going to be hearing that Derek Barnes, INT, even though it's been a couple of seasons.
5: Baker leans in. There's the snap. Blitz comes. Mayfield back. Loads. Throws. Picked up by the Lions. Intercepted by the Lions. Intercepted by the Lions. Derek Barnes. Derek Barnes. Oh, baby, 133 to go.
1: Fantasy football draft season is here.
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1: 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And Fat Matt's Barbecue is living it up in Caseville all this week with the crew from Wonder Burger. Seeing the photos from Cheeseburger in Caseville, hearing the stories about some of these food trucks that are essentially, they're running out of food because there's so many people going to Cheeseburger. Fat Matt served up his smoked outlaw burger all weekend long, along with his award-winning barbecue. If you're in Caseville for Cheeseburger at all this week, go to the Mainsail gas station. The parking lot there is where Fat Matt's Barbecue and Wonder Burger are set up all this week for Cheeseburger. You can always get our brat from Fat Matt's Barbecue. We'd love to see some people in Caseville putting our meat in their mouth. I'll be there on Saturday, by the way. I don't know where I'm going to be set up in Caseville, but I'll be there. 5 until 7 coming up on Saturday with the hometown tour. The list. Everywhere to get our meat. 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
0: 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Coming up, video, Jimmy will join us. We'll talk Great Lakes Loons baseball and play Florida, not Florida. Five Finger Death Punch now. It's Eye of the Storm, the Rock Station, Z93. Oh,

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0: Green Day, Boulevard of Broken Dreams, Rock Station, Z93, the morning after. 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
1: Good morning to horror movie lover Stephanie A.K. What's up? Welcome back, Matt. Thank you. The Mullet, how's it? Good morning to this texter who does not have a nickname. Her name is Colleen, though. We have to get Colleen a nickname. Good morning, guys. Why is it Monday already?
0: I don't know.
1: Good question.
0: Happens every week, it feels like.
1: Picture Lady Kayla. Had the chance to see her at the Linwood Pickle Festival, not the Tickle Festival. One-Eyed Jack, hello. Good morning, texters. 1-800-9-ROCK-93.
0: Tickle Festival's this weekend.
1: 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You could also check in on Facebook. Roll call happening there. Z93's morning after. We are teaming up once again with Forward Convenience Stores in the month of August to fuel it forward. I fueled it forward on Saturday at the Great Lakes Loons game. Caught Emilio and his daughter. They had just had the chance to meet Mick Foley and fueled it forward.
0: Having a good night.
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0: We are joined by Video Jimmy from the Great Lakes Loons. Good morning, James.
3: Good morning, gentlemen. How is it going today?
0: You are well.
3: Good.
1: Video Jimmy, how are you feeling after what transpired on Saturday?
3: Probably the single greatest night of work I will ever have. It's going to be hard to tell.
1: I was wondering if you were going to say the greatest night of my life, knowing that you have had a wedding.
3: Yes.
1: I assume that's probably number one.
3: It is, without question. Shout out, Amy.
0: He made sure to put work in there.
1: Yes. No, I know. Work.
3: That was a very carefully curated
0: yes,
3: answer.
0: Yes, correct.
3: Yes.
1: Yes.
0: Did you take a super kick?
3: I didn't.
0: Who took a super kick?
1: Jackson Mercer.
0: Right. Jackson Mercer took a super kick.
3: That guy is a jerk.
0: Okay.
1: He gotcha. Is.
3: I had never met him before, but holy smokes.
1: Yeah, he is a jerk.
3: Not a nice guy at all.
1: The night had everything. There was a heel turn and then a baby face turn at the end. And
3: yeah, well, shout out to Big Ben. That was quite the plot that they put together. That was awesome.
1: It was quite the plot. Yeah. Jackson Mercer had his own entrance music.
3: He had his
1: own Titantron.
3: Awesome outfits.
1: Outfits were incredible.
3: Despite the fact that he was a jerk, that guy was pretty cool.
0: Yeah.
1: And then he lost the title to Lou.
3: I have it on good authority that he's coming back for that.
1: Oh, wow.
3: I don't know.
1: 2027 rematch potential.
3: There were a lot of guys upstairs that were very upset that match went that way.
0: Guys upstairs. Those are the boys in the back.
3: That's right. Yeah.
1: They're all hanging out in gorillas.
3: Yeah, that's correct. That's correct. Thank you for that idea for next year.
1: And by the way, if you need any help next year, I know a couple of people in this room.
3: I do.
1: Maybe one other social media influencer that would love to be involved.
3: I'm very, very aware.
1: Yeah. Because as I mentioned to you off the air and have said on this program already this morning, it was one of the most fun nights we've had at the ballpark in all of the games I've ever gone to. Pro Wrestling Night was incredible. We'll talk more Great Lakes Loons baseball with Video Jimmy coming up. Another one of Video Jimmy's favorite nights, Star Wars Night, is coming up here on August 28th. We've got your chance to win tickets to that, along with a $15 Wanigan gift card with Florida Not Florida, sponsored by the Wanigan Eatery and Pub in Bay City. Adam's got a story. He's going to give you the who's and the what's and the why's and the when's. He will leave out the where. You've got to figure out whether this happened in Florida, whether this happened somewhere else. You're going to text us 1-800-9-ROCK-93. Text Florida, text Not Florida, Wanigan, please, Loons, please, Star Wars Day, please, Video Jimmy, please, Jackson Mercer, please. Send that text. Get it right. $15 to spend at the Wanigan, and some Great Lakes Loons tickets could be yours.
0: Man allegedly attacked his neighbor with dog poop following an extensive ongoing dispute about feces being left on his driveway. So frustrating.
1: Have I told you about the toad in my backyard that takes massive dumps on our patio?
0: No.
1: Dude, they are...
0: A toad that takes leaves massive dumps?
1: It's the only explanation, because they're not big enough to be dog-sized turds, and the dogs go in the lawn. But I would, like, last night we let the dogs out, and there was a toad on the patio. And I, this morning, sent my lady friend a text. She said, the toad's still out there. And I said, I bet there's a massive dump somewhere, too. Because this thing, it leaves huge turds on our patio.
0: I didn't realize that toads...
1: Dude, they're gigantic.
0: I didn't...
1: It's incredible.
0: I guess I didn't realize that toads poop.
1: Yeah.
0: I guess I didn't know. Yeah. I'd never thought about it ever in my life.
1: They're large enough for me to scoop them with the pooper scooper. Like, I have legit flicked them into the bin.
0: Have you ever heard of this, James?
3: I have not.
0: Okay.
3: This is actually blowing my mind right now.
1: We've had toad problems in the backyard for years, and never once has this been a concern. And then one day I came outside, and I'm like, right there in the middle of the patio, there's a giant toad turd. They're huge. So I understand. I get this guy's... I feel his pain.
0: I mean, this is a dog.
1: No, I understand. It's a little bit different. No, I get it. And it
0: belongs to someone. Yeah. I doubt the toad has an owner.
1: No.
0: It's not like you can go to Bob next door and say, hey, man, put a leash on that toad.
1: It should, though.
0: Your toad's pooping on the porch.
1: We'll talk to Eric across the street. Come get your toad, Eric.
0: Just let your toad roam free. According to a probable cause affidavit, police received...
1: It's a free roam toad.
0: Received a call from a couple who lived next to 35-year-old Trey Duclote. Couple accused him of entering their home without permission and attacking them with dog feces. My God!
1: I would rather be attacked with toad feces. At least it's a little bit smaller.
0: Neighbor claimed that Trey was visibly irate when he entered the home without asking. He was holding dog poop in his hand.
1: Like in a...
0: Yeah, you pick up the dog poop from your neighbor's dog.
1: In a bag, though, right? Like he barehanded?
0: There's nothing about a bag or a glove in this story. So the assumption is, and what I'm picturing... is he's holding it in his bare hand, frustrated with the fact that the neighbor lets his dog poop in his driveway.
1: Think about how irate he is, because he's probably asked them multiple times, hey, quit letting your dog take a dump in my driveway.
0: Right, so he just goes out there
1: just
0: pissed.
1: Like, it doesn't.
0: Just picks it up.
1: Just grabs, like, not even thinking he's so mad, seeing Reddy just grabs with his bare hand, and knows immediately when he grabs it, oh, man, but doesn't, it's not going to stop him from what he's about to do.
0: Trey allegedly started yelling at the couple before he, quote, intentionally threw dog feces at the husband, hitting him in the face.
1: Well, that'll teach you.
0: He attempted to push Trey out of the home. The pair began to fight. The neighbor told authorities that Trey picked up a metal scooter and lifted it above his head in a menacing posture. Those things hurt.
1: Yeah, right.
3: Yeah, absolutely.
1: Oh, yeah, when they hit you in the shins.
3: Yes, terrible. Terrible.
0: A razor?
1: Yeah. You know, think about it hitting you in the skull.
0: Police arrived at the scene, found a red mark on the victim's forehead and animal feces scattered throughout the home.
1: You don't clean yourself up. Wait until
0: body cam videos show the confrontation between Trey and police, during which he said that he, in fact, asked his neighbors to pick up the feces their dog had left behind. They apparently did not. 4 hours had passed when he decided he was finally going to pick it up, enter their home, and throw it at him.
1: Today's the day.
0: Apparently, he claims he used to be on good terms with his neighbor. And they had an understanding where they could enter each other's homes without knocking. So he felt it was okay then to enter without knocking and throw the feces at the victim.
1: Can you walk into your neighbor's house without knocking?
0: I cannot. No.
1: No, I wouldn't.
0: I don't have a neighbor like that.
1: No.
0: In my old house, in our old neighborhood, I did have permission to go into his garage and get beers.
1: Oh, yeah. Yep. Yeah, I don't. Bob and I aren't. We even discussed that.
0: Yeah. But. He was charged with aggravated battery, burglary, and assault or battery, and simple battery. And lodged in the local county jail.
1: Texters, you not know the details. You've got to decide whether this happened in Florida, whether this happened somewhere else. Big one for Jimmy, by the way.
0: Going for 60.
1: Looking for win number 60. It's only been done by two other people. Joey Botano, the GOAT. Dylan Clark. Who I heard two different stories about from people this week that met Dylan Clark. And both of them are like, I know you from somewhere. And his response both times was not with the Saginaw spirit. His response was, is it from that dumb photo with the big L on my face? Yes, it is. Two different people told me that.
0: Joey used to say that, too.
1: He did.
0: People don't. They don't know what I do for a living. They know I play Florida, not Florida.
1: Jimmy going for win 60. Text Florida. Text not Florida. Loons, please. Wanigan, please. Star Wars night, please. Baseball, please. Jackson Mercer, please. Get it right. You can score that great prize pack. Good morning, T-Bone. So, Florida. Look at this. Look at that. Cowboy Rugger. Honestly.
4: Look at this. Look at that.
1: Sounds like Michigan, not Florida. Pyro Sean, not Florida. Two kids, Anthony, not Florida. Amazon delivery driver, Alex, going Florida this morning. 915, Florida. Phlebotomist Bob, not Florida. Parts guy, Ray. No drugs. We'll say Florida, Midland, Jessica, not Florida. Dylan going Florida this morning. Dimebag Larry, Florida. Tax Lady Amber, not Florida. Mediocre at Gardening, Christy, not Florida. Scarecrow Jack, hello. Hit him up as a Loons pitcher. He's got cred. Gonna say this is definitely Florida. Bang, bang. Loons, please. Dimebag Larry, Florida. Already mentioned him. Casey Crew, Alex. Dog poop being thrown and fists. Definitely Florida. Loons, please. 615 going not Florida. Good morning, Tori. Go Blue Frank, Florida. The Rim Reaper. Turn throwing. Let's go. Florida. Cocaine, please. Lumberyard Charlie, not Florida. Breezy, not Florida. One anus bent. Everybody poops. Not Florida. Leash me, step toad father.
2: Poop.
1: Detroit Lions, Ernesto, not Florida. Like, where are you going with all that dog poop? Island Hopper Harvey going not Florida. There are plenty of other texts here. We come to you, Video Jimmy. Looking for win number 60. Be a nice little bounce back after the weekend loss, James. Jackson, whatever you want to call yourself.
3: James. I lost nothing. I was in the production room the whole time.
1: All right, fine. Jimmy, did this happen in Florida? Did this happen somewhere else?
3: I'm going to say not Florida. Jimmy. And I don't really care what I get because Saturday was so awesome.
0: And you're ready to sleep.
3: Yep.
1: So Jimmy said not Florida this morning. I'll go Florida.
0: All right. Well, if you said not Florida, you'd be wrong.
1: Oh.
3: It's fine.
2: Florida.
1: It's fine.
0: It happened in Florida.
3: Okay.
1: Jimmy misses out on win number 60, but he does not care.
0: I don't like it when you're indifferent.
3: I know.
1: Yeah, right.
3: Today I am indifferent. It is really, really hard to bring Jimmy down to this.
0: This happened in Leesburg, Florida.
1: It is really hard to bring Jimmy down today. Need merch next year. You got to get the Cactus Lou t-shirts were fantastic.
3: Were outstanding. Shout out to Dave and Anna for those. They were awesome.
1: Yeah, even, I mean, if you watch the... watch my interview with Mick. He's got one on.
3: Yeah.
1: He put it on like immediately. I will fight a texter that chose Florida. They will score $15 to spend on the wand again. I've got some Loons tickets for you too.
0: We'll talk Great Lakes Loons baseball with Video Jimmy Sports and headlines next.
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0: Man died after a single vehicle crash on Elkton Road in Chandler Township early yesterday, according to a press release from the Huron County Sheriff's Office. Huron Central Dispatch received a call about the crash just before 4 a.m. Emergency personnel from the Sheriff's Office, Oliver Township Fire Department, the ambulance service responded to the scene on Elkton Road south of the Fillion Road intersection, found a heavily damaged 2008 Chevy Malibu that had caught fire with a single deceased occupant inside. Huron County Sheriff Kelly Hansen said preliminary investigation suggested vehicle traveling southbound when it entered the east ditch north of the intersection. Vehicle eventually came out of the ditch and entered the west ditch south of the intersection before flipping and catching fire. Deputies believe the man who lives in the Elkton area may have been heading to work early as a farmhand at a local farm. 14-year-old boy has been arraigned on charges including open murder for the deadly shooting of a Saginaw teen. Saginaw police at the Saginaw County Prosecutor's Office said that Robert Marshall will be charged as an adult, arrested, taken into custody in Holland, and brought back to Saginaw. According to court records, he was arraigned Thursday on charges of open murder, assault with a dangerous weapon, and two counts of felony firearm. Hayden Panettiere has died. Dying at the age of 36. No word yet on the cause of death. That was sort of shocking news this morning. TMZ says Hayden traveled from L.A. to somewhere in the south over the weekend. Apparently, police had responded to an incident involving her. They are actively investigating her death. Friends said she'd been complaining of back pain over the past year. Recently released a memoir called This Is Me, A Reckoning. Big Break, the indestructible cheerleader on NBC's Heroes.
1: That seems like a TV show Jimmy would have watched as a sci-fi sort of dork.
3: It absolutely is a TV show Jimmy
0: would have watched. The first two seasons were amazing.
3: Awesome show. It was great.
0: And then after that,
3: one of the steepest drop-offs in television.
0: That's factual.
1: Yeah. I don't know that I ever saw an episode. I know the Save the Cheerleader, Save the World. I know that line.
0: It was legit like appointment viewing.
3: Yeah, it was genuinely really good. Yeah.
0: Because of the possibilities and the fact that there really wasn't a lot of answers.
1: Right.
0: And then once they started filling in the blanks, it just went.
3: Yep.
0: Credits also include Nashville and the 4th and 6th Scream movies. Leaves behind an 11-year-old named Kaya, whom she had with former fiancé Vladimir Klitschko. Remember the boxer?
1: I do.
0: Those were two people that their sizes did not match up.
3: No, not even a little.
1: No, not once.
0: Spider-Man Brand New Day held the top spot at the domestic box office for a third consecutive weekend, pulling in $70 million. Has now surpassed $2 billion globally, becoming the second fastest movie to reach that milestone, trailing only Avengers Endgame, and just the 8th film ever to do so.
1: I know, Jimmy, you saw it after your appearance 2 weeks ago. Mm-hmm. Is it as good as you expected it to be?
3: Absolutely. Can confirm now officially it is my favorite Spider-Man movie.
1: Wow. Yep. Okay.
0: You said that last week.
3: I did. And I had to think about it still. Yep. But no, it's official. That movie was fantastic.
1: Yeah.
3: Really, really good.
0: Mix of sun and clouds today, high around 80, 57 overnight tonight, 86 tomorrow, 80 the high on Wednesday. It is 64 right now.
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0: What happened to the Tigers, James? All right, no answers.
3: I don't have a good answer.
0: I was sitting here on Friday saying, don't look now. Tigers were in as a wild card. They were, a couple of games back of the White Sox. I said, we could finish this weekend, maybe tied for first place.
3: Yeah.
0: Maybe have the lead outright.
3: Yeah.
1: That didn't happen?
3: It did not.
0: No, they got swept.
1: By the White Sox?
0: 7-5 loss yesterday. Still, though, as you said last hour, plenty of season left.
1: Yeah.
0: One game out of the wild card, 5.5 back in the division. On to Pittsburgh. They'll start a 3-game series with the Pirates tonight.
1: They stink, right?
0: Mm.
1: Okay.
3: They can win those games. They can win those games.
0: PGA Tour, FedEx Cup playoffs, St. Jude Championship. Scotty wins at 17 under. 8 ahead of second place. They head to St. Louis, NASCAR. Joey Logano wins in Richmond on Saturday night. They'll head to New Hampshire. Lions preseason game number 2.
1: Let's go.
0: Coming up on Saturday at Ford Field, their only home preseason game against the Commanders. We will have it for you right here, 11 o'clock pregame, noon kickoff on Saturday.
1: Yeah, excited to be your home for Detroit Lions football again this year. Every preseason game, every regular season game, postseason game, fingers crossed, you will hear all of it. Right here on Z93, sponsored locally by Health Advantage Credit Union, Delta College, the Saginaw Old Town Junction, Brighton Furniture and Design, Graff Bay City, Weiss Equipment, a whole bunch of others. Lions football coming up on Saturday right here.
0: And Video Jimmy joining us, talking Great Lakes Loons baseball. A incredibly busy 6-game homestand that wrapped up yesterday with Louie Loon's birthday.
3: Yeah.
0: And Kids Day. And, of course, we've been talking a lot, both on the air and off the air, about Mick Foley, his appearance on Saturday.
1: Yep.
0: Loons went 4-2
3: Yep.
0: in their series, though a 7-4 loss yesterday.
3: Yes, unfortunately.
0: Mm-hmm. Now they head out on the road. There's only 6 home games left in the regular season, but we're hoping for some postseason baseball. But currently on the outside looking in, right?
3: Yeah, West Michigan passed us yesterday. That was... I don't want to say inevitable because it makes it sound like we knew it was coming. They are red hot right now and had a pretty favorable schedule compared to us over the last 2 weeks. So if they did what they were supposed to do and we did what we were supposed to do, it seemed as though they would probably catch up at some point. The good news for us is the 3 teams we have remaining are all at the bottom half of the East Division standings.
0: All right. That's good. That is good news.
3: It's kind of the flip-flop inverse for us in the Whitecaps now. Not saying that means anything necessarily.
0: Still got to win those games.
3: Have to win the games. But
0: if you do what you're supposed to or you think you're capable of doing,
3: correct,
0: you will overtake them.
3: We got through the hard part of our remaining schedule. They are now entering the hard part of their remaining schedule.
1: And your remaining schedule at Dow Diamond, we have these 6 games left at Dow Diamond in the regular season, and there's some promotions that are going to be made up in these 6 games that obviously we sort of joked around about
3: sure
1: being able to get in WrestleLoon Mania without weather issues because

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1: Parts of when Jackson Mercer was on the field and he was taunting the fans, and he said, and I quote, "Looney, Looney." It's Lou. It's Lou E. It's not Looney. But how many times have you heard someone call Louie Looney Loon?
2: Looney Loon. Yes.
1: And so for Jackson Mercer to say that on the field as he's taunting fans was fantastic.
2: You're a true
1: true heel.
2: True heel.
3: Yeah, that guy knew what he was doing.
2: Yeah,
3: for sure. He had a lot to say.
1: He did.
3: He had a lot to say.
1: Don't give that guy a microphone.
3: Yeah, yeah. Because he will use it. But
2: I feel bad for the fans in the stands who just aren't in the whole wrestling universe at all.
3: That is fair.
2: Completely just like,
1: don't feel bad for them. They missed out.
2: I mean,
1: on a
2: I
1: great
2: don't
1: night.
2: Actually feel bad for
1: no,
2: them,
1: no, no,
2: but like they had no idea what they were looking at.
3: No, they did not.
1: No, a lot of confusion
3: for sure. And then on Sunday, yet another rain makeup. The Great Lakes Grand Carnival comes to Fan Appreciation Day, which, if you know the Great Lakes Loons, you know one of the best nights to come to all year is that Fan Appreciation Day on that last scheduled home game of the year. All kinds of cool giveaways for the fans, and we say thank you. Hopefully not for the last time this season, but we're gonna have some carnival games and all kinds of good stuff going on as well.
2: And sitting right here looking at the extended forecast, it looks pretty good.
3: We are hoping so. We have learned not to trust the weather.
2: Yeah, I wouldn't either. So.
1: You're not going to be able to make up any more of these games.
3: No, the true heel of the Great Lakes Loon season has been Mother Nature.
2: Mother Nature. Oh, yes. Yeah.
1: Even Jackson Mercer couldn't say anything on the field that would.
3: No.
2: She leads like an NWO type stable.
3: Without question. Right. Yes.
2: They're coming from every direction.
1: Or life.
2: All right, Video Jimmy, time to sleep, James.
3: Yes, please and thank you.
2: Did lose, though, playing Florida, not Florida. Said he did not care. No one can bring James down today.
3: No. So,
2: if you want to see that schedule that Jimmy was talking about, you can buy your tickets as the Great Lakes Loons will be back home for the final six regular season home games 1 week from tomorrow. You can do that at loons.com. We'll talk to you next week, Jimmy.
3: Sounds good.
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1: Mix of sun and clouds today, high around 81, 58 overnight tonight, 86 tomorrow, 80 the high on Wednesday. It is 64 right now.
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0: Good morning to my homie Mahoney. Day 4 of 10 camping. One more sleep till Mud Jam Friday night. I'm foaming out the whole place. If you're there, come say hi. Happy Monday, Key West, Michigan. Tracy, whoa, it's Monday already?
1: Yep.
0: 5 more days until Whiskey 6 hits the stage at the Beachside Cafe. Matt and Adam, you got to make it out to it.
1: It's our backyard.
0: It's our backyard. It's awesome. Yeah. OG Old Seven Fingers, what's up? Shout out to Seaford Concrete. Laying some crete this morning while I'm finishing some trim at his place. Doofy, what's up? Welcome back, Matt. Have a killer week. Just another Brad. Anyone know if Jackson Darts got up yet?
2: I don't know why I always have to go in the blue tent.
0: Quit getting rocked, dude.
1: Every time I get hit, I have to go in the blue tent. Yeah, you're getting pounded.
0: Right.
1: Maybe slide or something.
0: Cottonmouth Mike, hello. Give it to me live or don't give it to me at all, baby. Picture Lady Kayla, high anxiety.
1: Give it to me live or don't give it to me at all, baby.
0: Brittany Landscaper, Terry, MP Max, and mostly optimistic Megan, Garage Door Wizard. 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C93's Morning After, excited to team up with Barney's Bar and Grill in Bay City, giving you the chance to beat Eats. Richard Eats, a well-known food influencer, a foodie, if you will, around the Great Lakes Bay region, also well-known on this show because we talk about him a lot, and he hangs out with the show a lot. We're giving you the chance to beat Eats. Richard Eats, known for making dips. We are asking you to submit your best dip recipe. 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Cindy Trombley has submitted one. Bush Light Tom has submitted one. I know Incognito Guido's got one in here. Some good-looking dips. 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If it's Eats, he gets nothing. 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
1: Sadly, our bear streak ended 2 weeks ago.
0: Oh, I know. It wasn't
1: because of me last week.
0: Okay, all right.
1: It was because of both of us the week before.
0: You didn't do one last week, though, either?
1: I did not do one last week, either, no.
0: You didn't get a new streak going?
1: No, people were asking for bear stories, and I was just outright refusing. Guess I had an opportunity that Friday when you were gone to keep the streak alive.
0: Could have.
1: But again, I refused.
0: Yeah.
1: Despite the...
0: Admittedly... I didn't really think the bear thing was going to be like what it's become.
1: Me either.
0: You know, that we did it for 30 straight weeks, and that was a fun bit for a while, and we really struggled.
1: I actually think the bit now is that we try to start a new streak, and then we fail. I think that's the angle we take moving forward.
0: I like that, too. I like that very much.
1: We can't seem to maintain it.
0: Yeah. How did you guys do it that one time for 30 straight weeks? Now you can only do it for 3 and quit.
1: Southeastern Kentucky. Woman says she woke up to a mess after a bear wandered into her home and helped itself to her KFC.
0: Oh, delicious. That's the original recipe. A closely guarded secret.
1: That's what I hear.
0: That's the kernel.
1: There's an Oreo KFC collab that is.
0: A what now?
1: A collab between Oreo and KFC, and it's only currently available in China.
0: Like, what is it?
1: It's the cookie.
0: Uh-huh.
1: But the frosting has the...
0: Like, flex of chicken in it?
1: There's no chicken actually in it. It just tastes like their chicken.
0: Huh.
1: That's what I said.
0: No, thank you.
1: That's what I said.
0: I'm going to pass.
1: Yeah, the Oreo, the inside of the Oreo tastes like chicken. It's delicious. It's chicken.
0: What would you rather have? An Oreo tastes like chicken or a chicken that tastes like Oreo?
1: I think this the second one, I think.
0: You think so? Okay.
1: Thinking about it just made me feel drunk.
0: That might just be the weekend.
1: Oh, wait, yeah. Kendra North said that she and her partner accidentally left the front door open Wednesday. Want to know how that happens? You're drunk.
0: Drunk on delicious KFC.
1: living room and the kitchen of their home does not have air conditioning, so they apparently left the door open in order to get some air to flow through it.
0: Sure.
1: And I think when they say home, they mean trailer. Couple went to sleep in the bedroom, didn't realize the bear had entered the home before it was too late. The bear ate all of the delicious KFC that she had left on her table, which was now destroyed. Destroyed table, ate chicken.
0: Delicious.
1: I'm here to do two things.
0: Eat chicken and destroy your home.
1: And the chicken's
0: and you're all out of chicken.
1: And you're all out of chicken. Apparently she slept through the encounter, but her sister, who lives across the yard in another mobile home on the same property, mobile home property, was woken up by the bear, estimated to weigh between 600 and 700 pounds.
0: Holy cow!
1: Bear sighting.
0: Holy bear!
1: Sorry. Yeah, you better fix that. The encounters didn't stop there. Just 2 days after the bear entered her home, she said she was cooking sloppy joes at around 7 o'clock when she turned around and saw the bear on her porch. Back for more.
0: Well, yeah, once you get that taste for...
1: Oh, you had KFC the other day, now you're making sloppy joes?
0: The Colonel's original recipe, you go back to that spot. How often do you hear about animals, they get, I know to go to this place. This you person's going to feed me.
1: Tell your buddies?
0: Yeah. Hey, guys, they got delicious fried chicken.
1: One day they had KFC, the next day I was there, she was cooking sloppy joes.
0: Let's go.
1: Smelled delicious. I like cheese and mustard and pickles, please.
0: What, no chicken today? What you got?
3: Making sloppy joes.
0: Okay, fine.
1: Bear issue is getting ridiculous, she said. The encounters have left her frightened that another bear could make its way inside. You know how you prevent that? Close the door.
0: Yeah, it's pretty simple, you mean.
1: Making sure that now the front door does stay closed, even though they have no air conditioning.
0: Go buy a couple of fans.
1: Keep the front door shut good through a night now, and apparently 7 p.m. is bear time now, apparently as well. Shows up, eats my chicken, shows up when I'm making the sloppy joes.
4: Slopping joes.
0: That's the start of a new streak.
1: That begins the streak.
0: A bear that likes fried chicken. We're back, baby. That could be a bear streak. It could be a chicken streak.
1: It could be one of, could be each.
0: Because we have to do all chicken related stories. Even if it's
5: chicken.
0: A bucket of KFC.
1: Who leaves a bucket of KFC on the glass table in your living room?
0: Who's not finishing a bucket
1: Who's
0: of KFC?
1: Who's not finishing it? First of all, or put it in the fridge, because tomorrow morning it's going to be bad anyway. You're not going to want to eat
0: it. Yeah, right. There shouldn't be any leftovers.
1: Also agreed.
0: It's Kentucky Fried Chicken. It's delicious.
1: I'll tell you the last time I had a bucket of KFC.
0: Same.
1: I don't know that I've ever had a bucket of KFC.
0: Really? I don't think I have either.
1: If I ever have eaten out of a bucket of KFC, it's been at someone else's house.
0: Yeah.
1: Texters, 1-800...
0: Well, now we're going to have to get Detroit Lions Joe to go and buy us some KFC, just like when you said you'd never had Culver's before, right. And then he showed up like 2 hours later with Culver's.
1: Yeah. There was another chain on that list, though, before the KFC. It went Culver's, something else, and KFC.
0: Oh, yeah.
1: But he didn't ever bring that.
0: No. And you've had KFC, not.
1: Right, not in a while.
0: Right.
1: Texters, 1-800-9-ROCK-9-D3. Coming up, we'll crown a morning after MVP. 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
1: Breaking Ben, Chevelle, Star Set, Cami Kehoe, Anaheim, California. 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
2: Good morning to rug makers, CP. It's a beautiful day. Hauling a busload of school supplies around is no joke. I'm waiting for my legs to go numb. Nonetheless, today is the day I'll be delivering the donations to Saginaw Public, Carleton Public, and Saginaw Township Schools. Couldn't have done it without all that have supported me. Thank you guys so much. Thanks for coming out yesterday, Matt. A rug and a plaque for the studio. What's next? Yeah, we got a brand new plaque for the studio. Courtesy of Rugmaker CP and the Connor Patrick Hart Foundation for Stuff the Bus yesterday. Hillbilly D, hello. Alex is a virgin. Good morning. Thank you, Hillbilly. Speaking of essential Alex, the virgin. Drafted my fantasy team yesterday, boys. How we think it looks? We got Jared Goff in that QB spot. Jonathan Taylor is an RB.
1: Seems a little early.
2: Yeah. Malik Nabers. Waymo. Sam. Heavy on the Lions. Okay. That's Seattle D.
1: Trash.
2: Grits and gravy. Mashed potatoes and chicken. Mashed potatoes and chicken. Good morning to JT. Saw you at Stuff the Bus yesterday. Yeah, Jim Turbush. He comes up
1: Dookie.
2: And he says, it's not right.
1: He said Dookie.
3: No, he mashed potatoes and chicken.
2: He didn't say Dookie.
3: Mashed potatoes and chicken.
2: He comes up, he says, I win stuff from the radio station all the time. I'm Jim Turbush. I go, I know exactly who you are. When you win stuff from the radio station all the time, we recognize your name. Good morning to JT. Good morning to this texter. Happy Monday. Only four more sleeps until the weekend. Let's go. Yeah, we're far away from it now, but we'll get there. 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
2: 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If you're going to Cheeseburger in Caseville this weekend, Fat Matt is there all week long. You can go see Fat Matt, him and Wonder Burger set up together. 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Out of Cheeseburger in Caseville with Fat Matt's Barbecue. If you're looking for him, they are set up in the main sale gas station parking lot, serving up their smoked outlaw burger along with all of their award-winning barbecue. And, of course, they've got the bratwurst as well. They've also got it looks like it's a giant cheeseburger with a head cut off. So you put your head through the cheeseburger. I see there's Fat Matt's all lady right. friend doing that.
1: Take a picture with it?
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0: 3 days grace, and will I become the rock station? Z93, the morning after. 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
1: Good morning to Poop Girl. I met Poop Girl's mother yesterday.
0: Oh, really? What do we call her? Mrs. Poop Girl?
1: Mama Poop Girl?
0: Mama Poop Girl?
1: Not quite sure, but she was introducing herself to myself and was talking to Rugmaker CP, and she's like, oh, my daughter checks into the show.
0: Oh, okay. Who's your daughter?
1: Poop Girl.
0: Oh, I bet you're proud.
1: I was like, it's been a minute since we had heard from Poop Girl. Poop Girl was MIA for a minute, but Poop Girl came back recently. Good morning to hashtag Gary. Hey, Matt, since you were gone last week, I wanted to let you know I tried the Rock and Grinder. It is the bomb. Well, yeah, of course it is. Mostly optimistic. Megan, hello. Touch a Truck made Owen's dream come true yesterday. He's fire truck obsessed. Shout out to everyone who was involved. We went super late after a nap, but it was so fun. Oh, yeah, there he is. Inside the fire truck. Very exciting. Good morning to County Worker Ken. Can I change my name out with County Worker Ken? Now, Medium Duty Customs. Look me up on Instagram and TikTok. Medium Duty Customs. You got it. No problem. Go find him on the TikToks. Gasman Jason, what's up? How many times you visit Nibbles on your vacation? Hit me with a grinding chicken at Five Dogs. Once. I went once.
0: One time?
1: I went once. One time to Nibbles, yeah.
2: Oh, yeah.
1: Admittedly, there was one night I went to sleep at like 7 o'clock. Yeah. Like, I laid down on the couch. I think it may have been the first night I was there. I laid down on the couch.
0: Well, it was your shower incident, right?
1: No, like, that was before. This was before that.
0: Oh.
1: It was the first night I got there. I laid on the couch in the camper, and I dozed off. And then when I woke up, it was like 11 o'clock, and I just went to bed. Just one of those, like that.
0: Jeez, everything you've done in preparation to try to get out of town for a couple of days.
1: It exhausted me.
0: Just exhausted you.
1: Yeah, that's really, I mean, that's basically what my vacation comes down to, is just sleeping.
0: Yeah.
1: Just taking naps. Good morning, Coca-Cola Mike, Homeless Joe, what's up? Little Joe, hello, had a great time at the Loons game. Waited hours to meet Mick Foley, but it was totally worth it. Mom enjoyed her birthday song, too. Yeah, Mick Foley sang happy birthday.
0: Nice.
1: Texters, 1-800-9-ROCK-93. 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If you want a chance to go see Breaking Benjamin in Anaheim, beat the band. No, meet the band.
0: No, meet the band.
1: You are texting this hour's national keyword. It is cold.
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0: Head to Metro Detroit for today's Morning After MVP.
1: Good morning, Metro Detroit. Are nope. Josh and Jace still there? Have we found Josh and Jace yet? Is everyone looking for Josh and Jace? Did we sign up for the mailing list?
0: I did not sign up for the mailing list.
1: I saw that they delivered somebody's... A woman got like...
0: They delivered someone's baby.
1: No, they just went to her house and gave her a letter. But she had signed up.
0: And then they delivered someone's baby.
1: They might have delivered somebody's baby.
0: I wouldn't be surprised.
1: They do it all.
0: They do it all, including deliver babies. They're part of the Woodward Dream Cruise.
1: Threw out the first pitch at a Tigers game.
0: Got to go to training camp. They had a pizza deal.
1: Yeah, they got a pizza deal at Jets.
0: That expired, I think, yesterday.
1: They were in Frankenmuth.
0: They were in the Muth. They went in the covered bridge.
1: They had a steak sandwich at Tony's. They had a BLT at Tony's. They went to multiple Tony's.
0: Now, we're not looking for Josh and Jace in Northville Township.
1: Okay.
0: What we are looking for is a peeping Tom.
1: A peeing, peeping Tom. Not just a regular old peeping Tom. That's not MVP worthy.
0: No.
1: But a peeing, peeping Tom.
0: Oh, and he's naked.
1: Okay.
0: He is a peeing, peeping Tom.
1: And he's naked.
0: And he's naked.
1: Wow.
0: Outside of a baseball hat and black shoes.
1: Well, you don't want to stub your toe or something.
0: No, if you're roaming around someone's backyard in the middle of the night, you don't want to step on something.
1: Right,
0: so
1: correct, yeah.
0: Got to throw your kicks on.
1: Yeah, important to have good shoes on.
0: Probably should put some other articles of clothing on as well. But
1: probably.
0: In this case, had nothing else on. He's a peeping Tom. We do not know his identity. Multiple articles have been written by not only Channel 7, but also Channel 4. As police are searching for a naked, peeing, peeping Tom from an incident in Northville Township.
1: Peeing, peeping.
0: I'm gonna get a good look at this bro, too, because I have to go to Northville this coming weekend.
1: Keep your eyes peeled.
0: Keep your eyes peeled for a naked, peeing, peeping Tom.
1: Got it.
0: Naked, peeing, peeping Tom. He's a naked, peeing, peepee Tom.
1: Peepee Tom?
0: Peeping Tom. Northville Township Police searching for a naked, peeing, peeping Tom. Wanted for an incident earlier this month. Of course, he was caught on surveillance video.
1: We tell you, cameras be everywhere.
0: Cameras be everywhere. They may have a Ring doorbell camera on the front.
1: Yep.
0: They may have a camera pointed at the driveway.
1: Yep.
0: In this particular case, they have a camera pointed into the backyard, where it spotted a naked, peeing, peepee Tom.
1: Peepee Tom?
0: Peeping Tom.
1: I don't know why you can't say it.
0: I think you do know why I can't say it. I don't think that's a mystery.
1: No, it's not.
0: According to police, the suspect allegedly was naked.
1: Yep.
0: Peeing.
1: Uh-huh.
0: And peeping along Wildflower Drive in Northville Township, they believe between 1 a.m. and 3:45 a.m. last week. That is in the area of 6 Mile and Sheldon.
1: Okay.
0: I know you're familiar with.
1: And they should be able to find him pretty easily because
0: images are crystal clear.
1: Anyone that knows this man will recognize him, not perhaps from his naked body, but his face is like easily visible. He did nothing to cover it. He wore a hat.
0: He's got a beard.
1: But otherwise.
0: Black shoes, black socks.
1: He is just hanging in the wind.
0: It's a black sock show.
1: Yes. Yes, it is. Got him on today.
0: Me too. I think this one's a little longer than this one.
1: Ugh, the worst.
0: I hate that. Look at that. This one's short. This one's a little bit longer. Left foot short, right foot long. Left foot short, right foot long. That looks ridiculous. Police said the suspect is a white male, believed to be between 25 and 40. Was last seen wearing only a baseball hat, black shoes, and black socks. Spotted naked, peeing, and peeping. In someone's backyard, Northville Township. There he is. Crystal clear.
1: Yeah, it should be. And that's probably, if he's anything like you, it's the same hat he wears all the time. That would be your downfall.
0: I'd wear the hat and commit a crime.
1: Yes. You would cover up your face like you'd be smart enough to do that, but you wear your same dumb,
0: dirty ass, ripped up Tiger's hat.
1: And a flushing hoodie.
0: Yeah. You'd be like, I know who that is.
1: That's Adam from the morning after.
0: Yeah. He wears the same dumb clothes every day. Oh, he covered up his face, though. Yeah.
1: Mm-hmm. It doesn't matter. It's the same. Look at him.
0: I did a story last week. I don't know if you read it. Maybe you did. I think it was last week where a guy called in sick at his job. Then he went to his job and robbed them. And they were like, he looked familiar.
1: I think we know him.
0: Because he was wearing a mask.
1: Yes.
0: And like he knew his way around the business, like the back room of the business. And they're like, he didn't really know his way around.
1: Yeah.
0: Right. So he was kind of familiar. So he didn't go into work that day. He was on the schedule 2 days later. He came back to work. And they're like, Cops were waiting for him.
1: Yeah. Yeah. That should be your first sort of giveaway.
0: Like I think it was Steve. How do you know? He works here.
1: If the robber walks in and knows exactly where to go, like, I don't know the layout for most businesses, so if I were robbing a place, I wouldn't exactly know, where do you keep the good stuff?
0: Police have released an image of the suspect and hopes someone will recognize him. I don't imagine that will take very long.
1: You can't just pee in your own backyard, man.
0: I don't know what he's doing.
1: I have a problem with the whole peeping thing, because he's too far away from the house to do any peeping. Like, the video surveillance footage is him, like, he's in the back of the backyard just peeing everywhere. He's not peeping anything. If you're going to be a real peeping Tom, you look through windows, bro.
0: Yeah, we don't have any evidence of actual peeping.
1: Just peeing.
0: So he's just peeing? He's just a naked backyard peer?
1: Yeah.
0: But not necessarily a peeper? Are we accusing him of something that he is not doing?
1: Yeah, maybe he's not a peeping Tom. Maybe he's just a peeing Tom. So I don't even know if he's a Tom. Maybe he's a Bill. He's a peeing Bill.
0: Every article I have has labeled him a peeping Tom.
1: But in the footage, in the video...
0: There's no actual peeping?
1: He's not anywhere near a house or a window that he can peep into.
0: See, now I have a problem with that. Because the insinuation of a peeping Tom... You're getting a look at things that you shouldn't.
1: Right.
0: You shouldn't be.
1: Yeah. You're hoping to see somebody getting undressed.
0: Yes.
1: Hoping to see some major boobage.
0: Correct.
1: Oh my gosh, she's taking her bra off.
0: That makes you much more perverted than just someone who's naked wandering around somebody's backyard and
1: peeing. Well, that's still weird.
0: And peeing.
1: It's not necessarily perverted.
0: Yeah, but the peeping part adds a whole new layer.
1: 100%.
0: And if he didn't do it, it's not fair to accuse him of it.
1: Right. Innocent until proven guilty, I say.
0: Now, he's definitely a naked backyard peer.
1: That's a problem.
0: Which is a problem by itself.
1: Yes.
0: But if he's not peeping, don't label the guy a peeper. That's perverted.
1: Right. I'm glad we see eye to eye on this.
0: Yeah, well, 100%. That's how this show works.
1: Yeah.
0: Anyone with any information about the suspect or the incident is asked to contact the Northville Township Police Department.
1: I suspect we're going to find out who this guy is within the next, couple minutes, honestly.
0: This article was posted just a few days ago.
1: So they should have, yeah.
0: I can imagine we wake up here on a Monday morning.
1: Probably an update soon.
0: And Northville Police will update us that the suspect has been identified and has been arrested. And then we'll know much more about that man.
1: And fingers crossed, we know whether or not he was also peeping.
0: I'm going to hold out hope that he's only responsible for being naked and peeing.
1: Yes.
0: And that he's not actually responsible for peeping.
1: Right.
0: I would totally change my view of him. Wouldn't be quite as much of a weirdo.
1: No, but
0: or
1: still.
0: Or a creep.
1: But still, you're naked walking around somebody's backyard just peeing on stuff.
0: A whole bunch of pee.
1: Kind of weird.
0: Texters 1-800-9-ROCK-93. Sports and headlines next.
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0: We start again with that tragedy in northern Michigan. State police detectives releasing new details about the shooting deaths of six people, including the suspect. According to a press release from the Michigan State Police Cadillac Post, detectives worked through the night processing three active crime scenes following the shootings discovered on Friday. Investigators are seeking a possible motive for the shootings. They've identified the five victims by age and gender, though not by relationship. Troopers dispatched to a home on South LaChance Road, Lake Township, at around 11:40 a.m. Friday for a report of a person who had been shot. 13-year-old girl was transported to the hospital in critical condition, remains hospitalized. Three deceased individuals were found at the South LaChance Road address, identified as a 45-year-old male, 40-year-old female, and 16-year-old male. Deceased individual located at a second separate home has been identified as a 53-year-old male. The individual located in a wooded area near Whitlock Lake alongside suspect 39-year-old Chad Hickman, identified as a 29-year-old female. And that investigation is ongoing. Hayden Panettiere died yesterday at the age of 36. No word yet on a cause of death. TMZ says Hayden traveled from L.A. to somewhere in the south on Saturday. Police had responded apparently to an incident involving Hayden. They're actively investigating her death. Friends said she'd been complaining of back pain over the past year. Family said in a statement, "It is with profound sadness that we share the tragic passing of our beloved Hayden." In May, she released a memoir called This Is Me, A Reckoning, where she talked about her personal struggles, including depression, addiction, domestic abuse, and the death of her brother. Big break on the Indestructible, as the Indestructible cheerleader on NBC's Heroes that ran from 2006 to 2010. Other credits include the show Nashville and the fourth and sixth Scream movies.
1: Yeah, she was Kirby.
0: Passed away at the age of 36. Spider-Man Brand New Day, top spot at the box office again for a third consecutive weekend, making $70 million. Film has surpassed $2 billion globally, becoming the second fastest movie to reach that milestone, trailing only Avengers Endgame, and just the eighth film ever to do so. Nate Bargatze has shattered the Guinness World Record for most tickets sold on a stand-up comedy tour. His Big Dumb Eyes World Tour moved approximately 2 million tickets, topping Jeff Dunham's previous record of 1.9 million from his Spark of Insanity Tour. Achieved this in just 16 months and 10 days across 128 venues.
1: Oof.
0: That's pretty awesome. Also developing a $350 million Tennessee theme park called Nateland.
1: That can't be true.
0: That's what it says. That's what it says.
1: can't possibly be true.
0: Broke 84 venue records. You know what the thing is about Jeff Dunham and Nate Bargatze? They both were clean.
1: Yeah, right.
0: Right? Now, Matthew, a list.
1: Oh, I heard you. We were driving to the golf course one day, and we had the morning after on, and I heard you doing all sorts of lists. And I sat in the back seat, and I said out loud, trash list! This show sucks.
0: Entertainment Weekly is ranked the best action-adventure movies of all time.
1: Ooh, okay. All right. Die Hard.
0: I've got the top 20 here.
1: Give me Die Hard.
0: Die Hard is 11.
1: 11?
0: You want the top 10 then?
1: Yes.
0: All right, so that's 11.
1: Okay.
0: Crouching Tiger, Hidden Dragon at 10. Raiders of the Last Ark at 9.
1: Last Ark?
0: Raiders of the... That's what it says. Terminator 2, Judgment Day at 8.
1: Uh-huh.
0: On Her Majesty's Secret Service at 7.
1: Well, it's gold. That's James Bond.
0: Fugitive at 6. Lord of the Rings, 5.
1: I didn't kill my wife!
0: The Adventures of Robin Hood at 4. It's 1938.
1: No, trash.
0: Aliens at 3.
1: Ooh, all right.
0: Heat at 2.
1: Aw, Heat.
0: Number 1, Mad Max Fury Road.
1: Well, I agree with that. That movie rules.
0: 2015.
1: That movie's incredible.
0: Other notables include John Wick at 12, The Matrix at 16, and your favorite, probably watched it recently, at number 18, Speed.
1: I did watch Speed recently.
0: I bet you did.
1: Yeah, it's Dennis Hopper. It's a bus.
0: Weather today, mix of sun and clouds, 81, 57 overnight tonight, 86 and sunny tomorrow.
1: You see, Sandra Bullock has to drive the bus, but she has to tell Keanu Reeves' character, he's a police officer. She's like, I don't have my license, I got too many speeding tickets. But now she's got to speed the bus.
0: Right, yeah. She was just a passenger.
1: Right.
0: Yeah.
1: Hit a camera on her, they called her Wildcat. He can see you.
0: Jeff Daniels is there?
1: He is, yes. He gets shot and then blown up.
0: 80 the high on Wednesday. It is 64 right now.
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1: You've seen Speed. Maybe I'll watch it today. 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Did you rip packs while I was gone?
0: Sure did. Got permission.
1: From who?
0: The people.
1: Oh, okay.
0: Especially on my birthday.
1: Did you pull anything good?
0: Yes.
1: Curveball Collectibles, Center Road in Saginaw, all about community and collecting.
0: A lot of hope for the Tigers heading into the weekend. Friday, I was sitting here saying, don't look now. Tigers could be in first place after the weekend.
1: And?
0: They lost. All of them. Tigers got swept by the White Sox, 7-5 loss yesterday. They'll still hope one game out of the wild card, 5.5 back in the division.
1: Okay.
0: They head to Pittsburgh to take on the Pirates. Three-game series starts tonight, 7 p.m.
1: You're going down, Pittsburgh.
0: Great Lakes Loons, they went 4-2 in their series. Their six-game homestand, 7-4 loss, though, yesterday. That included, of course, Mick Foley at Dow Diamond on Saturday.
1: What a fun night, man. I'm bummed for you that you missed it. I was texting you during the game like, oh, they did this.
0: John Cena was there. He threw out the first pitch.
1: You couldn't see him.
0: But you couldn't see him.
1: You couldn't see him. I got thanks to Moist Packer Ray Ray. There's a stealth snap of me interviewing Mick Foley, which I think is pretty cool. But Mick Foley, as Jimmy said, and as everybody else that's met him said, he was literally the nicest guy in the world. Was just happy to be there, happy to meet fans. He was handing out, like, he had, like, friendship bracelets he was giving out, and
0: Which makes you question the motivation for The Undertaker to throw him off of a cage.
1: Yeah.
0: And then, so nice.
1: And then throw him through it.
0: Yeah.
1: Like, he got back up.
0: Chair hit him in the mouth.
1: Yeah, knocked him out.
0: Put his tooth through his lip.
1: Yeah. Yeah, Mankind, Dude Love, Cactus Jack.
0: And then
1: Jack.
0: He still came back.
1: Right. That's Mrs. Foley's baby boy.
3: A-E-Dub.
0: Off day today. Loons will be back home 1 week from tomorrow for the final 6 regular season home games. And one more road trip after that. And hopefully we're talking postseason baseball. Want to plan a trip? Because they've got another it's just a week that's packed with a couple of makeups of promotions they were unable to do because of weather.
1: Yes.
0: Or smoke. Or a combination of both.
1: Whatever.
0: Loons.com if you want to see the schedule and buy your tickets. PGA Tour, FedEx Cup playoffs. Scotty Scheffler wins at 17 under. BMW Championship in St. Louis starts on Thursday. NASCAR. Joey Logano wins in Richmond. They now head to New Hampshire. We're counting down to Saturday. Lions preseason game number 2, this time at Ford Field against the Commanders. We'll have it for you right here. 11 o'clock pregame and a noon kickoff on Saturday.
1: Excited to be your home for Lions football again. 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
0: If any.
1: You don't want to see, players that you want to have meaningful snaps in the regular season getting hurt in the preseason. Dan Campbell, unlike the Bengals head coach who played Joe Burrow, played Ja'Marr Chase, Dan Campbell's like,
17: So he had to have immediately regretted when he went down hard after being sacked.
1: Yes. Yeah. Yeah. So don't expect to see some of those players coming up on Saturday, but preseason football at Ford Field, and you will hear it right here. Lions football on Z93 being sponsored all season long. 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
1: Good morning to Go Blue Gilly and welcome back, Matt. Hello, Heavy Equipment James, GPS Kayla. Happy Monday from the campground. Everybody's going to Mud Jam this week. Partial Virgin Bonnie, Junkyard Joe. Tomorrow's Mud Jam. Whoop, whoop.
0: Whoop. Hell yeah.
1: Homeless Joe. Iron Worker Brandon, hello. Not Skywalker Luke. Finally had Big Meaty Phillies at Friday Night Live.

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4: Mix of sun and clouds, high around 81 today, 57 overnight tonight, mostly sunny, 86 tomorrow. 80 the high on Wednesday. It is 64 right now.
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3: Good morning to Bush Light Tom. Welcome back, Matthew. Someone needs to remind the Tigers how to bat hit ball more. And pitcher no let White Sox hit ball. 156 for 156, Bush. Well, we don't have to worry about the White Sox not hitting the ball now. It's the Pirates we got to worry about.
4: That's right.
3: Good morning to OG Nikki from Midland. Brian Adams and Five Finger Death Punch were both amazing this weekend. Beachside Cafe, Mark, hello.
4: They're two very different shows.
3: Very different, yes. You are correct, sir. Breezy, what's up? Tawa Scott, hello. Texters, 1-800-9-ROCK-93, the Saginaw Old Town Junction text line, 1-800-976-2593. You can also check it on Facebook. Roll call happening there, Z93's Morning After. You can see some photos from the weekend that was. A busy one, too, was at the Linwood Pickle Festival on Friday. Good to see the Pickle Fest back. Tent was packed both Thursday, Friday, Saturday.
4: Yeah, that's some good shows.
3: Tons of people out at the Linwood Pickle Festival. 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I think for the first time ever, Z93, a media sponsor for Friday Night Live, and have already confirmed we'll be back in 2027.
4: Let's go.
3: So excited about that. Saturday, of course, WrestleLoon Mania. I cannot talk about it enough. It was a great night out at Dow Diamond with the Great Lakes Loons, and yesterday, Stuff in the Bus with the Connor Patrick Hart Foundation. A lot of fun photos you can see, video you can see on our Facebook page, Z93's Morning After, and coming up on Saturday, speaking of fun, Hometown Tour, last stop of the 2026 Hometown Tour, sponsored by the Lumberjack Lodge in West Branch, coming to Caseville. I will be a cheeseburger in Caseville from 5 until 7, coming up on Saturday. Not quite sure where I'm going to be set up just yet. There are plenty of places. Well, at least I'd like to think there are plenty of places, though, based on the photos I've seen, there might not be plenty of places.
4: I didn't even get into town.
3: Right. At 5 o'clock, it's going to be tough. I might have to leave here and get there really, really early just to make sure I'm set up between 5 and 7 for the Hometown Tour. Find me at the Cheeseburger and Caseville Festival coming up on Saturday. 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
4: Somebody's getting fired.
3: It's not one of us, is it?
4: I don't think so.
3: No. Can never be too sure.
4: I think we're safe at least today.
3: Okay.
4: Moving forward, no guarantees.
3: All right.
4: Somebody's getting fired. I hope it's not us. Lawrence, Kansas. City leaders say they have solved the Rogue Road mystery.
3: This is almost as difficult for you to say as Peeing Peeping Tom.
4: Peeing Peeping Tom. Rogue Road Mystery.
3: Okay.
4: Day after, several city streets were restriped without the city's permission.
3: You son of a
4: you
3: bitch.
4: You son of a bitch.
3: How dare you
4: restripe our roads without our permission?
3: Are they restriped in, like, the wrong way? Are they...
4: According to a spokesperson for the city of Lawrence, Kansas, they were not restriped up to their high stripe standards. Lawrence, Kansas has.
3: They were just not too long ago at the corner of Michigan and Tittabawassee here. They were out there restriping.
4: They were restriping.
3: Putting down, like, the arrows and stuff.
4: I was, when I left here, I said this out loud in my car as I was heading home. Ooh, new line day.
3: Yeah, they did it over my neck of the woods as well.
4: It always seems to be right around this time of year. Yep. They do it in Flushing also right around back to school.
3: You want to make sure the lines are crisp for back to school.
4: Ooh, it's new line day.
3: New school closed day. It's new line day for the roads.
4: Very exciting.
3: So exciting. When you're approaching 50, it's the most exciting thing for your week.
4: Yep. In my neighborhood, too, that consumers had come into the neighborhood and put down poles ahead of new pole day.
3: Guess what? My neighborhood, too. Two different yards have big old new pole. They haven't done anything with the pole in my yard that needs to be replaced, consumers. Every time I'm out there mowing, I'm afraid I'm going to knock it over. But I don't have for some reason, I got more flags in my yard.
4: So that was a couple of days they were sitting there, and then I pulled into the neighborhood coming home from, and there was a cruise in the neighborhood. I was like, ooh, new pole day.
3: Well, maybe today's my new pole day.
4: I hope so.
3: Yeah, there's a couple that are going up in my neighborhood.
4: I couldn't tell you the last time we got new poles. That wasn't brought on by Mother Nature.
3: Yeah, right.
4: The anniversary of the sticks falling in my yard was a few days ago.
3: I just want to know why there's more flags in my yard again.
4: That's for new pole day.
3: I don't think that it is. I don't have a pole in my yard. Unless I'm getting one.
4: Ooh. New line day. And new pole day.
3: They've put I've got four different fiber services available now. I've got like 9 different access boxes around my yard. And then I went to go mow the lawn. I go, why are there more flags? We've already done this 3 times. I just want a new pole, man.
4: Several days, a day after, several city streets were restriped without the city's permission. City staff said they know how it happened. A Rogue Road mystery has been solved. The Rogue pavement marking work took place, they believe, between 8 a.m., and 11 a.m. just a few days ago. According to the city of Lawrence, no road restriping was scheduled for that day. City spokesperson also said the work was not completed by city crews or a city contractor.
3: What the hell is striping these roads?
4: Who's restriping our roads without our permission?
3: wasn't these guys. It wasn't these guys. We didn't even have it scheduled.
4: Unauthorized restriping was reported in the air. Two areas of Lawrence, the North Lawrence, the southbound lane stretching from the city limits to the Kansas River Bridge, and westbound 6th Street from Vermont all the way to Congressional.
3: This seems like something, like, you'd be excited that it was taken care of. Oh, good, we don't have to do it.
4: Well, if it was done up to your high standards.
3: Yeah, I guess.
4: The city of Lawrence said it's not, though.
3: Huh.
4: We've got high stripe standards.
3: It's a stripe.
4: Yeah.
3: Like, is it the wrong paint?
4: Mm-hmm.
3: Like, what's...
4: City said it... city staff said they only became aware of the issue after the work was already underway. City said it determined a crew with the Kansas Department of Transportation misread a map.
3: Oh, that's it?
4: They also don't know how to read maps.
3: We have to have a whole meeting about this.
4: It went to the wrong location in Lawrence. Crew was supposed to restripe an area outside of the city limits, not inside.
3: Oh, my God.
4: I know, sons of bitches.
3: Read a map, loser!
4: Apparently, KDOT, that's what I assume what they call it.
3: Oh, the Kansas Department of Transportation.
4: Yeah, KDOT can't read a map.
3: Well, let's be honest.
4: It's Kansas.
3: Well, no, but in 2026...
4: No one can read a map.
3: Correct. No, there are people that can read maps, but they're over the age of 40.
4: I have a map in my glove box.
3: Do you?
4: Sure do. I've always had a map.
3: Could your oldest, maybe get two drivers, could either of them read a map?
4: Middle could.
3: He's a smart kid.
4: Yeah. Oldest? Probably not.
3: No? Okay.
4: No, if you need a backup navigator, the middle is your backup navigator.
3: All right.
4: Like when he flew to Florida to hang with the grandparents.
3: He was the one?
4: And they couldn't figure out, like, where they were going, and they were just bickering like they always do. He ultimately became the navigator to get them, because it's Orlando, so it's just rammed. It's just rammed. Mm-hmm. Pavement markings do not meet the quality standards expected for Lawrence streets. Affected areas are safe to drive through, though, according to the city. Ultimately determining, though, it was the Kansas Department of Transportation who misread that map.
3: Yeah.
4: Now, they don't stripe up to our high stripe standards.
3: So what do? We go remove the stripes?
4: KDOT acknowledged a mistake and said the work was completed to its standards, but not to the city of Lawrence's standards.
3: Lawrence's high standards.
4: The agency said it will work to continue with the city to determine the next step. I don't know. What do you... Just restripe it.
3: Yeah, right. Get your crew out there that stripes it the way you want it striped and restripe it. Problem solved.
4: KDOT has lower standards than the stripe standards in the city of Lawrence.
3: You would think that if anybody has high stripe standards, it would be the Kansas Department of Transportation. They should have the highest of standards.
4: That's what I would think, yes.
3: Huh.
4: Ooh, new line day.
3: New pole day. I can't wait to see if they're putting them up in my... I'm going to get home and there's going to be more crews tearing up my yard to put in another... bunch of fiber.
4: Texters 1-800-9-ROCK-93. More of the morning after next.
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0: Matt and Adam, great to have you with us today. 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
1: Good morning to Chester, Tucky, Trevino, Rose Island, Mike. Hello. It was my road. Country and rustic. We loved it. Don't restripe it. Mother Teresa, hello. Good morning. Positive results. Downtown Saginaw, Anne-Marie, thank you for Friday. Thank you for having us out at Friday Night Live. Looking forward to doing it again. Driftwood slept in on Saturday morning for the first time in 2 years. Anything past 8 a.m. is sleeping in.
2: All right.
1: Bay City Rick, hello. Good morning. Butt Love, I'm too high. Critter Man Adam, checking in from ACDC Wildlife Services.
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1: 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If you got something coming up in the fall, 989-892-8303. 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

0: Z forecast, mix of sun and clouds today, high around 81, 57 overnight tonight, 86 the high tomorrow, and plenty of sun, 80 the high on Wednesday. It is 64 right now. Texters, 1-800-9-ROCK-93.
1: Good morning to Morgan. Walmart Pickle Fest was a blast. It caught up to me today, though. Sore from head to toe. Fed Ross an L, though, so it was worth it. Mad Jack, I'm awake. Great Five Finger Show last night. Thanks again for the tickets. Glad you had fun. Parts driver Carl, hello. You changed my name to Gun Shop Carl. A lot of name changes today.
0: We had a lot last week, too.
1: Good morning, Carl. Rick Wozniak. Yeah. Short week for me. 5 days camping at Lake Michelle Campground. Trash bag Jake. Soccer orgasm, please. Cooking Merkin. Saw you on Saturday. Matt at the game. You walked right past me. Wanted a picture, but I didn't find you the rest of the night. Oh, well, maybe next time. I'm always in the... If you're ever looking for me at the Great Lakes Loons game, I am in the Cove. Either at a table over there or at the bar area. I don't go... I don't have a seat, necessarily.
0: That's third baseline.
1: Third baseline. I have a media pass, like a courtesy pass that gets me into the ballpark. But also, I just drive the truck in and park it. So, always on the third baseline. Always at the Cove if you're ever looking for me at a Great Lakes Loons game. One Thirsty Thursday left in the regular season. Next Thursday, texters, 1-800-9-ROCK-93, the Saginaw Old Town Junction text line, 1-800-976-2593. 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
1: Good morning to Mr. B. Dunn, absolutely great time Saturday at the Loons game, met McFoley, saw Matt too. Also nice to see Matt not get accosted at a wrestling-related event for a change. Yeah, I didn't get attacked from behind. It was nice, thank you. Firefighter Jamie Hello, yesterday was my birthday, went fishing out on the Saginaw Bay. The bay was angry yesterday, but we still managed to pull some fish in. Best birthday in a while.
2: Happy birthday, Turdface.
1: Alpina Todd, hello. Rugmaker CP, stop number 2 in the books. One more stop and that's a wrap. The wheels on the bus keep spinning, though. Is it too early to start planning year 2? You, my friend, should take a break. Just, you're a busy guy.
0: A week or two, and then you can plan year number 2.
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0: Matthew, let's go for a ride on the bubble bus.
1: Do I have a choice on what bus I get to go ride on?
0: I suppose you do.
1: Can we ride the bang bus? Which is really, it's never a bus. It's more of a van without seats in the back.
0: That isn't a bus, is it?
1: No. They call it a bus, but it's not a bus.
0: They call it the bang bus, but it's not a bus at all.
1: No, it's a van.
0: No, it's just a van.
1: It's a van.
0: Things happen there.
1: Yeah, banging.
0: You want to go?
1: It's called the bang bus.
0: You want to go for a ride on the bang bus over the bubble bus?
1: Well, of all the bubble buses is somebody blowing bubbles, and the bang bus is what I know the bang bus is, then yes.
0: Yeah, that's all it is. It's the bus driver who blows bubbles.
1: No, I'm going to pass on that. Thank you.
0: It's the beloved bubble bus.
1: Bang bus all day, bro.
0: He is beloved. That London bus driver has been banned from blowing bubbles. No longer the bubble bus. The bubble bus is no more.
1: Does bus driver have a bubble butt?
0: That I don't know. I imagine so because he's a bus driver.
1: All
0: bus drivers have bubble butts. Well, they sit for so long.
1: Right. Shout out to the bus drivers of the Morning After.
0: London bus driver banned from blowing bubbles over safety concerns.
1: Well, what's the concern? What's the worry?
0: Ricky Reed has become a local legend for his 106 route between Finsbury Park and Whitechapel, often spotted with his with his bubble gun. He has a bubble gun.
1: Oh, it's not.
0: That blows bubbles.
1: Oh, so it's not like he's not blowing bubble gum.
0: He may blow bubble gum bubbles. He also blows bubble bubbles.
1: You ever played Bubble Bobble?
0: I don't think so.
1: No, that was on the NES, I think. Video game Bubble Bobble.
0: That East London bus driver has been banned from blowing bubbles out of his cab window due to safety concerns. Become a local legend along his route between Finsbury Park and Whitechapel. Is no longer allowed to take his famed bubble gun to work after his bosses at Go Ahead London intervened. I hate the higher-ups. They're always ruining it for the kids.
1: Yeah, right? All we're doing is blowing bubbles, man.
0: Over the past few years, he has gone viral on several occasions after joyfully interacting with passengers while boarding his bus. Kids across the parts of North and East London would also often refer to it as the bubble bus.
1: As long as he's not blowing bubbles like while he's driving, who gives an S?
0: Earlier this year, Hackney Council posted a feel-good Instagram interview showing how much Hackney and Tower Hamlets residents appreciated the bubble man, prompting international news coverage from the Washington Post.
1: Wow.
0: It's global.
1: If this is such a good thing, then why are we stopping the bubble bus? And when does the bang bus come to town? And what about the fake taxi?
0: All modes of transportation that you prefer over the bubble bus?
1: Oh, yeah, dude. I could make a list of, like, a top 10. My own car.
0: Fake taxi, my own car, the bang bus.
1: Yeah.
0: Can you think of any other adult-themed entertainment or modes of transportation? Fake taxi, bang bus.
1: There's probably...
0: That might be the end of the list.
1: No, there's got to be more.
0: No? Go Ahead London spokesperson said Ricky has been asked to stop blowing bubbles following safety concerns, and he is not available to be interviewed. Well, they did not confirm the exact safety considerations. Like, seriously, what is the danger? If he's blowing bubbles out of the window, even if he's moving, who cares?
1: Yeah. I can see maybe it being a little bit of a distraction, I guess. But otherwise, if he's just doing it when people are getting on the bus, like, ah, ha, ha, ha, then who cares?
0: Stated that he remains a valued member of the team and that he was simply asked to hang up his bubble gun to prioritize getting Londoners where they need to be. Number one priority needs to be safety of the passengers.
1: If they're, like, trying to ride the bubble bus out of all the other buses, though, isn't this hurting the bus company? Less people are riding the bus because it's no longer a bubble bus?
0: Every day he would ensure that his batteries were charged the night before the shift, make sure he was constantly stocked with bubble, a full charge bubble gun, and tons of bubble fluid.
1: Takes his bubbling very seriously.
0: He sure does.
1: Wow.
0: I mean, if you're getting interviewed by the Washington Post, you better take it seriously.
1: No doubt.
0: The bubble bus is no more.
1: But the bang bus?
0: Still a thing.
1: And what about fake taxi?
0: I think it's still a thing. I don't know.
1: If the girls just brought money with them, they wouldn't have to go have sex with this guy in a park somewhere.
0: Well, that's true. Yeah.
1: Or on the top of a parking ramp or right, wherever else he takes them.
0: Right.
1: And they're always willing to do the filthiest of things.
0: Makes you question their moral compass.
1: It really does. Yeah. They just want to get to the other side of London. They're like, I forgot my...
0: Right.
1: Well, how did you got a taxi. How'd you forget your money? You knew what you were doing.
0: You know that you're going to be required to pay, right?
1: You're just hoping you get in the fake taxi, and this guy's like, let me bang you.
0: Yeah, but...
1: They're not all fake taxis.
0: No, you get into the guy don't even speak English.
1: Some of them are real taxis. And he's like, I got to get paid.
0: I don't want to lose my job.
1: I'm sorry, put your underpants back on, ma'am. I have to get paid for this job.
0: As far as I know, the bubble man always wore his pants.
1: Thank God. Well, that would make sense why they'd ask him to stop if he didn't.
0: Breaking Benjamin, something wicked, the rock station, Z93.

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0: Forecast, mix of sun and clouds today, high around 81, 58 overnight tonight, 86 tomorrow, 80 the high on Wednesday. It is 67 right now, the morning after, home stretch on a Monday.
1: Home stretching it.
0: Kicking off the week, Matt's back.
1: Yes, sir.
0: Fresh from vacation, closed his vacation by working.
1: Yeah, a lot, too. Probably one of my busiest weekends, but summer's coming to a close, not a lot of summer type stuff going on.
0: Wife back to work today.
1: Oh, yeah. Back to school season.
0: Back to school. No kids.
1: But still.
0: Back to work.
1: Yep.
0: So I was working in the basement all weekend.
1: To avoid her.
0: Yes.
1: No, I get it. I understand.
0: Took upon a massive project.
1: Yeah, lady friend was, she was off for almost 2 weeks.

0: and she's going back to work today. So yesterday was like deep clean the house, like been gone. Matt's filthy.
1: Is she someone you have to avoid like mine?
0: I mean, I just avoid her in general because she thinks I'm annoying.
2: And she works anyway, like year round. It's not like she's had the entire summer off like mine has.
0: Yeah, no, this is probably the longest stretch of time she'll have off, but.
2: And then freedom begins a week from today.
0: Sweet freedom. Wife and all the kids back to school, out of the house, just you and little Charles.
2: Let's go.
0: Hanging. Jerk windows back open, boys.
2: Need to get a window opening sound effect that I can play all day Monday morning. Open that window, boys. Three more chances today. Brand new opportunity kicked off earlier this morning with our first keyword, Breaking Benjamin in Anaheim. You could be there giving out keywords 8, 11, 2, and 5. So you've got three more chances today to text in to try to win that trip. Tomorrow, a Tuesday, Virgin Texter Tuesday. Tuesday's also for tacos. Couple of chances for you to win free tacos from Rico's Authentic Mexican Takeout in Saginaw. After 7, we'll play Florida, not Florida, 8 a.m. First of those four Breaking Ben keywords. We'll also crown a Morning After MVP. It's been a minute since we've had a podcast because Matt's been gone. So the Morning After's Audio Dump podcast, that'll go live soon. You can get that wherever you get your podcasts. And we'll meet you back here tomorrow at 6. Talk to you then.
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we're sending you to Anaheim, California with flights, hotel, tickets to the show, exclusive merch, and an autograph poster. 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They're hitting the road with Chevelle Starset and Kimmy Kehoe. And we have got a national contest. 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

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So get out and enjoy, because we've got a little bit of rain in the afternoon tomorrow and morning showers on Wednesday.

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They're no longer associated with Sid Wilson. He was their longtime DJ and keyboardist for 30 years. The statement was posted to the KnotFest Instagram account. And, don't really know what happened. I guess they had just grown tired of his behavior, whatever that means. And I think he also broke off his engagement with Kelly Osbourne. So things not going well for him.

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0: it's Matt Schultz from Cage the Elephant. 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
0: Yeah, Brad had written this really sick riff that he'd showed me months before, and we were all excited about it. He laid it down. The producer came in, and they started building out the track. Jared came in and laid down the drums, and then the song came together fairly quickly after that. I usually improv melodies over it, and we choose the ones that kind of speak to us. But yeah, it was an awesome

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from your HOA, you will enjoy the video of the woman who has spray painted a dead bush in her front yard because they kept charging her monthly $45 fee. 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

Kelly Osbourne has blasted Dee Snider's attempt to belittle Ozzy Osbourne. He claimed Ozzy didn't write his own songs, and Kelly went crazy on him. What if you

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coming up next. It's time for the Revenge of the 90s, brought to us by the venue in Cadillac. The Offspring, Collective Soul, and Pearl Jam is what we've got coming up next. But first, let's get crazy.

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Oh, man, the 90s had a lot going on this date. We found out about Woody Allen dating. I don't even know if dating would be the word. His adopted daughter. That news came out on this day in 92. Then we had Carlos Santana got his star on the Hollywood Walk of Fame on this day in 98. On the same day, President Clinton did his TV address about the his relations with Monica Lewinsky. Man, the 90s were a wild time to be a kid. I was like, what's happening?

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Your home for the morning

Do you think you'd be able to legitimately compete in an Olympic event in 2028? They did a survey and 38% of men think they could, which cracked me up. No, none of us. Like, maybe one of you listening. Maybe one. But it's not you or me. Oh, fuck.

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0: Breaking Benjamin is about to shake the road this fall. 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
1: 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Text this national keyword. It's Jane, J-A-N-E, Jane, right now to 95819 if you want to win that trip. 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I will give you another chance to get qualified for this flyaway coming up just after 5. 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

Chili Peppers, Soul to Squeeze, the rock station Z93. How the hell are you? My name is Duffy. So many good shows back on television. Lantern started last night on HBO Max. Reacher started Wednesday night on Amazon Prime. I just saw the trailer today. Chad Powers, starring Glenn Powell, coming back to Hulu. That's a great show. I'm pumped for it. Here's Bill Murray on Z93.

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record boatload of cash. It looks like it's going to be at about $2 billion when you factor in overseas markets. That is crazy, isn't it? Architects, Broken Mirror now. 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

you take my hand and come with me, because you look so fine that I really want to make you mine. I said you look so fine that I really want to make you mine. 4, 5, 6, come on and get your kicks. Now you don't

preseason football happening all week long starting Thursday. The Lions back on the field against the Commanders at Ford Field. That's going to happen on Saturday. Now, pregame coverage starts at 11. Kickoff is at 12. And yes, you can hear the game right here at the Rock Station. 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

I'm sure you've seen the sad news by this point in the day. Actress Hayden Panettiere has passed away. She was only 36 years old. Now, they haven't said what the cause of death is officially, but I've seen online where they're saying it was a cardiac issue. Now, I don't know if that's official or not. 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

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I'll tell you why coming up after MGK and Fred Durst. 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

Loons dropped Sunday's game to South Bend. They lost 4-7. They are still away. They are taking on Fort Wayne for the next couple of days. They'll be back home next Tuesday versus Lansing, hopefully armed with a lot more wins as they head into their final six home games. 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

It can't be just me. Did you happen to notice that Ivan Moody of Five Finger Death Punch was giving off pseudo-clown vibes? I mean, he had this derby hat that looked like it was yellow with a bunch of X's on it. And just his outfit, if he added some makeup and like a red nose, he would have looked like he was trying to be a clown. I know he's not, but I don't know. Is it just me? Eye of the Storm now. It's on Z93. Oh,

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Matt Cameron, drummer for this band, Soundgarden, says the band is in the late stages of mixing their final album with the late Chris Cornell. So hopefully we'll see that in early 2027 or sooner. Here's Burden in My Hand on the Rock Station, Z93.

0: Management is about to shake the road this fall. We're sending one winner and a guest to see them in Anaheim, California.
1: We are, and it could be you. 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Text to 95819. You have a chance of scoring the air, the hotel, the awesome tickets, the exclusive merch, the autograph poster. Hell yeah. You're going to meet Breaking Ben while you're out there. Message and data rates may apply. Please don't text. If you're driving, you should know that already. It's very, very, very dumb, dangerous, and illegal. Your next chance to go qualified to win this trip to see Breaking Ben in California is tomorrow morning with the morning after, 8 a.m. Metallica, King Nothing now. It's on the Rock Station, Z93.

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1: Hey, this is Matt Schultz from Cage the Elephant. This is our new song, Beaches in Tennessee. 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
1: 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Hoping that this record feels

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The band Ghost has a movie up on the big screen, Too Big to Rig, and you have a chance to win tickets to see it. In fact, we're going to do that Wednesday this week. It's your Ticket Window Wednesday, which is sponsored by Hooters on Bay Road in Saginaw. 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

Pilots giving up for the 35th, gearing up for the 35th anniversary of their debut album, Core. That happens next month. Evanescence, now, it's Who Will You Follow on the rock stations, Z93.

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What'd you think of Evil Under Fire opening up for Five Finger Death Punch at Pine Knob? 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

AC/DC, the rock station, Z93. I think it's safe to say that actor Harrison Ford, probably a little too old at this point to play Indiana Jones on the big screen, but he will be modeling Indy for Disney World's upcoming attraction, Indiana Jones and the Myth of the Jade Serpent, in case you happen to be going to Disney World. 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

these guys out in Anaheim, California. 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
4: 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Well, it's a nod to Joey Logano's number 22. 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